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talk. 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

Y'all Night Long, New Country 96.3. It is Hannah Lane, and y'all, she thinks the dog should sleep in the bed, and he said absolutely not. Texan Therapy's coming up in the next two songs. But for now, here's Chevy Silverado, Bailey Zimmer.

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0: Y'all, I love New Country 96.3. It is Hannah Lane, and it's time for Text Line Therapy. Shelly in Plano got in touch with us and said, my dog sleeps in my bed every night. My boyfriend thinks it's weird and says the dog should sleep on the floor in a crate. The dog was here before the boyfriend, and honestly, I just sleep so much better with my dog. What should I do? Should I compromise or continue to let my dog sleep in the bed? Girl, I think you should get a new boyfriend, honestly. Because the dog's going to be loyal. You're not sure if the boyfriend's going to be. And I let my dog sleep in my bed with me. I love my fancy. So I would pick fancy over the man. But that's just me. I want to know, what is your opinion? 888-787-1963.
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19: What are the chances you are listening to this while drinking a nice hot cup of coffee? If so, don't let me stop you. For years, we've been reporting on the health benefits of coffee, and that's not going to stop today. A new study, this one out of Harvard School of Public Health, found that coffee and tea could help lower your risk of developing dementia. People who enjoyed 1 to 3 caffeinated cups a day saw the biggest impact. In addition to the caffeine, coffee contains hundreds of bioactive compounds that can influence inflammation, glucose metabolism, vascular function, and oxidative stress. It's also possible coffee drinkers might be doing other things that keep them healthy. Eating a more balanced diet, getting plenty of exercise, sleep, not smoking, or drinking too much alcohol. And finally, staying socially active. I'm Dr. Sanjay Gupta, helping you live a better life.
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0: 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I have Haley from Fort Worth on the phone. Haley, what do you want to hear tonight?
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0: 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It is Hannah Lane, and I want to know, what's a purchase under $20 that made your life so much easier? Because I have loved, and when I say love, I mean love, my little shower speaker. I think it's the coolest little thing. I bought it for $15, and every time I don't have to have my phone by me, I don't have to get my phone wet, because that was my biggest thing. I was so nervous I was going to drop my phone in the shower, in the bathtub, whatever, that I got my speaker, and I can listen to my Netflix show while I'm in the shower. 10-10. I want to know, what is that one item under $20 that made your life so much easier? 888-787-1963. 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
13: What are the chances you are listening to this while drinking a nice hot cup of coffee? If so, don't let me stop you. For years, we've been reporting on the health benefits of coffee, and that's not going to stop today. A new study, this one out of Harvard School of Public Health, found that coffee and tea could help lower your risk of developing dementia. People who enjoyed 1 to 3 caffeinated cups a day saw the biggest impact. In addition to the caffeine, coffee contains hundreds of bioactive compounds that can influence inflammation, glucose metabolism, vascular function, and oxidative stress. It's also possible coffee drinkers might be doing other things that keep them healthy. Eating a more balanced diet, getting plenty of exercise, sleep, not smoking, or drinking too much alcohol. And finally, staying socially active. I'm Dr. Sanjay Gupta, helping you live a better life.
14: Country star Miranda Lambert really loves her fans at shows. 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
15: 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I mean, it takes you back to the first time that you're on stage for four people singing over beer bottles, but then you're like, wow, I've come to this, and people really know me and know my music, and I don't know, it just sometimes overwhelms me.
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0: Country star Miranda Lambert really loves her fans at shows. In fact, she can even get overwhelmed by it.
1: They sing every word to every song, not just singles, you know, album cuts. And it's just a feeling of, wow, this is why I do this in the first place. I mean, it takes you back to the first time that you're on stage for four people singing over beer bottles. But then you're like, wow, I've come to this, and people really know me and know my music. And I don't know, it just sometimes overwhelms me.
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11: We're talking about one of those purchases under $20 that made your life way easier. Alyssa in Plano said, a phone stand for my desk. Best $8 I've ever spent. We're going to dive right back into it coming up in the next two songs. But for now, here's Ella Langley and Morgan Wallen on New Country 96.3.

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96.3, it's Hannah Lane, and we're talking about what are those purchases under $20 that made your life way easier. Chad in Dallas said, chip clips. It sounds boring until your chips stay so fresh. Amanda in Plano said, a long phone charger cord, no more awkward outlets that I can't reach my phone charger. That is so true. And Stacy in Fort Worth said, a small ring light for video calls. It made an instant glow up for all my calls. You know what? Maybe I need to get me one of those too. I want to know, what is that $20 purchase that made your life easier? 888-787-1963.

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0: Y'all night long, New Country 96.3. It's Hannah Lane, and I want to know, what's the most useless talent you have? And I'm asking this because I love to karaoke, and this past weekend, my friends were like, what a useless talent to know all the words to a 2000 song that you haven't heard in years. And it was Fergalicious, and I know every single word, and I could literally quote it in my sleep. And it started to make me think, what is other people's useless talents that, honestly, would it ever help you in like a trivia, or would it ever help you get a job in life? Probably not. I wouldn't put on my resume that I know every word to Fergalicious, but I think it's a useless talent that I can have a lot of fun when I go out and everybody's going to be like, Fergalicious, definitely. You know, you get my point? Okay. I want to know, what is your useless talent? 888-787-1963. Let me know.
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11: Back in 2019, I made a documentary for HBO called One Nation Under Stress. And what was true then is still true now. Money and financial problems are consistently ranked as the number one cause of stress in the United States. And a brand new study out of the Mayo Clinic found that worrying about money may age the heart even faster than traditional risk factors. Unlike an acute stressor, such as a short-term work deadline or a brief illness, financial strain is often chronic and ongoing. And because money affects so many aspects of daily life, financial stress can be difficult to escape. Even so, financial stress does not mean you're doomed, just means you need to double down on the things you know are good for heart health: diet, exercise, sleep, and of course, not smoking. I'm Dr. Sanjay Gupta, helping you live a better life.
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0: Yon I Law, New Country 96.3. It is Hannah Lane, and we're talking about what is the most useless talent you have. Cade in Plano said, I can whistle and hum at the same time. You know what? I'm here for it. Amanda in Arlington said, I can wake up 2 minutes before my alarm every single day. Girl, I cannot. And Maddie in Dallas said, I can remember song lyrics from 15 years ago, but forget why I walked in a room. Now, Maddie, you are more my spirit animal because I get that. I want to know, what is your most useless talent? 888-787-1963.
1: We got winners. We got losers. Chain smokers and boozers, and we got yuppies, we got bikers, and we've got

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96.3 is Hannah Lane, and one more text about the useless talents, because y'all, I cannot with this answer. Ryan in Arlington said, I can quote entire episodes of The Office. How did you know you could do that, first of all? And second of all, what do you do for work? Because how do you have that much time on your hands, Ryan? I have a lot of questions. But for now, here's 20 Cigarettes, Morgan Wallen, on New Country 96.3.

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0: Y'all Night Long, New Country 96.3. It's Hannah Lane, and I want to know, what is that one text you regret sending? I'm asking because I did this weekend, and I regret sending it so bad, and I don't want to feel like I'm alone. Alyssa in Plano said, I said love you to my boss instead of my boyfriend. Had to switch jobs. I am cracking up. Brian in Dallas said, I sent a screenshot to the person I was talking about in the screenshot. You know what? That is worse, Brian. So I don't feel as bad about mine. I want to know, what's that text you regret sending? 888-787-1963. Let your girl know.
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12: If you're looking to get stronger, you don't necessarily need a bunch of heavy weights to do that, at least not to start. Body weight workouts, when you do them the right way, can be really effective. Strength and conditioning specialist Dana Santis told us, with body weight training, you create progressive overload by changing joint angles, adding instability, or choosing more challenging variations of the same exercise. Two other factors driving progressive overload are time under tension and muscular fatigue. That means the amount of time your muscles are engaged during a movement, the slower the movement, the harder it will be until you reach the point where you can't do another rep with good form. You want to stop before you collapse. Also, remember this, pay attention to your breath. So important. Breathe out when you exert force. I'm Dr. Sanjay Gupta, helping you live a better life.
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1: 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The fact that I can reciprocate and pay it forward to some of these new acts is pretty special stuff.

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8: 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It's Monday night. Let's keep the vibes. 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

0: 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It is Hannah Lane, and I have Nathan on the phone from Plano. Nathan, what do you want to hear tonight?
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Y'all Night Long, New Country 96.3. It's Hannah Lane and Brian in Dallas said, I'm going to see George Strait. No questions asked. Amanda in Arlington said, Zach Tuck, give me all the old school country vibes. And Christy in Dallas said, I'm going to see Morgan Wallen. I want to know if you could see one concert. Who are you picking? 888-787-1963.

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Y'all Night Long, New Country 96.3. It's Hannah Lane. And if you could pick one concert to go to, who are you picking? My favorite answer is from Chad in Dallas. He said, Jelly Roll. His concerts look like therapy sessions. And I agree. Here's Riley Green. Changed my mind. If you showed up, I would.

0: Y'all, I Law New Country 96.3. It's Hannah Lane, and I want to know, what is that one picture on your phone that you're just not deleting? You will never delete it. It's going to be there forever. I think everyone has one. Mine is when I met Morgan Wallen. It was one of the best nights of my life. I was literally front and center. I had the best night, and it's a picture of Morgan Wallen sneaking in the back and me just screaming, and it was so much fun. It was just, I was in the moment, I was having a blast, and I think it's just a picture that needs to stay on my phone forever. What is yours though? 888-787-1963. Let me know.
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17: Back in 2019, I made a documentary for HBO called One Nation Under Stress. And what was true then is still true now. Money and financial problems are consistently ranked as the number one cause of stress in the United States. And a brand new study out of the Mayo Clinic found that worrying about money may age the heart even faster than traditional risk factors. Unlike an acute stressor, such as a short-term work deadline or a brief illness, financial strain is often chronic and ongoing. And because money affects so many aspects of daily life, financial stress can be difficult to escape. Even so, financial stress does not mean you're doomed, just means you need to double down on the things you know are good for heart health: diet, exercise, sleep, and of course, not smoking. I'm Dr. Sanjay Gupta, helping you live a better life.
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13: We're talking about, what is that one picture you just will not delete on your phone? 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I love that answer, Samantha. I want to know, what is your answer? 888-787-1963. 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

3, it's Hannah Lane, and we're talking about what's that one picture that you will never delete on your phone. Sally from Fort Worth said a blurry picture of my dog as a puppy. Wait, I love that answer because honestly, I would never delete the picture of my dog as a puppy either. So I get you. Here's Be Her, Ella Langley on New Country 96.3.

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All Night Long, New Country 96.3. It's Hannah Lane, and this next song is for all my girls out there. I love this song. Our girls come into the American Airlines Center very soon in August, so make sure you are there. It's 6 months later, Megan Maroney on New Country 96.3.

0: Y'all Night Long, New Country 96.3. It's Hannah Lane, and everyone has that one life hack that just makes life easier. And it just makes it so much better in your mornings, your nights, whatever time of the day. It just makes your life better. Mine is when I set my coffee maker the night before, because my morning self thinks, and she's like, you know what? I'm so glad you did that for yourself. One person told me in my life, do something that your tomorrow self will thank you for. And that's why I started doing that. So now I want to know, what's that life hack that you do for yourself that makes your life so much easier? 888-787-1963. Let me know.
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17: Back in 2019, I made a documentary for HBO called One Nation Under Stress. And what was true then is still true now. Money and financial problems are consistently ranked as the number one cause of stress in the United States. And a brand new study out of the Mayo Clinic found that worrying about money may age the heart even faster than traditional risk factors. Unlike an acute stressor, such as a short-term work deadline or a brief illness, financial strain is often chronic and ongoing. And because money affects so many aspects of daily life, financial stress can be difficult to escape. Even so, financial stress does not mean you're doomed. It just means you need to double down on the things you know are good for heart health: diet, exercise, sleep, and of course not smoking. I'm Dr. Sanjay Gupta, helping you live a better life.
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3: We're talking about what's that one life hack that just makes your life easier. 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

0: Y'all Night Long, New Country 96.3. It is Hannah Lane. I have Daniel on the phone. Daniel, what do you want to tell me?
1: 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I love listening to you. 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Don't change a thing.
0: That is so sweet, Daniel. You know what? Let's keep the party and the energy going. Here's Mud on the Tires, Brad Paisley on New Country 96.3.
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0: with Hannah Lane, New Country 96.3. We got a birthday girl on the phone. Introduce yourself and let me know, what do you want to hear tonight?
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16: 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Right here with New Country 96.3, you are so loved. We're so glad you're here, and taking the words to this next song is Beautiful Things, Megan Maroney.

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0: Yonai Law, New Country 96.3. It is Hannah Lane, and the Village Beach Club is having Corey Kent this weekend. 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
6: 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You wake up, your mind starts to race, you can't turn those thoughts off. Sleep experts say there are a few things you can try. Cognitive shuffling. That's when you choose a random, impersonal, non-emotional word. Then for each letter of that word, think of as many words that begin with each letter as you can before moving on to the next one. It distracts your brain from stress. It also mimics the fragmented thought patterns that usually occur as you drift off to sleep. Sensory grounding is something else. That's when you work through things you can hear, feel, see, smell, or taste. That helps you to be in the moment instead of dwelling on the past or the future, or just do a mental walkthrough of a place you know well. Familiar but neutral imagery that can calm the brain. I'm Dr. Sanjay Gupta, helping you live a better life.
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Y'all Night Law, New Country 96.3. It is Hannah Lane. 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

Shiner Bock, the beer brand, teasing something with LL Angle. At least people are thinking that. They put up a license plate. SDHK. I haven't figured that out, but a lot of people theorize it. It's a new music video for this one. LL Angle, Morgan Wallen, I Can't Love You Anymore on the Overnight Ride.

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0: 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Because if they made this...
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4: 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And my friend and designer, Farrah Queen from Oklahoma, came and helped me put my stamp on this place because I really wanted to make sure that it had some girl vibes and obviously a rhinestone saddle because everyone needs one of those. But I definitely have seen since I've been going down there, all the girls doing exactly what I was hoping they would do, which was come there and party and have a place to feel safe and happy and really go honky-tonking.
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11: As a parent, when you send your kid off to school in the morning, you know that they're going to be learning, they're going to be spending time with their friends. But a new study out of UCSF found adolescents are spending an average of 70 minutes of their school day on their phones. Now, some kids will say they need their phones to help with schoolwork, but this study found that they were spending the vast majority of their screen time on TikTok, Instagram, and Snapchat, not really apps that you're going to be turning to for homework help. Now, the study's lead author said, don't blame kids for using their phones at school. Teach them how to resist them. Focus on what they'd get by putting them aside rather than what you're taking away. Explain how phones could hurt their academic performance and also remind them of this. Nothing takes the place of real face-to-face friendships. I'm Dr. Sanjay Gupta, helping you live a better life.
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0: Justin Moore, Time's Ticking on the Overnight Ride. My name's Justin. This Friday, we'll have Brantley Gilbert on the show. Album week for him, brand new album, Sins of the Father, will be out on Friday. And here in Nashville, he is hosting a concert at the Speedway with guys jumping over cars.
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15: I'm very happy to be the first woman to have a bar on Broadway. And my friend and designer, Farrah Queen from Oklahoma, came and helped me put my stamp on this place because I really wanted to make sure that it had some girl vibes and obviously a rhinestone saddle because everyone needs one of those. But I definitely have seen since I've been going down there, all the girls doing exactly what I was hoping they would do, which was come there and party and have a place to feel safe and happy and really go honky-tonking.
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2: What are the chances you are listening to this while drinking a nice hot cup of coffee? If so, don't let me stop you. For years, we've been reporting on the health benefits of coffee, and that's not going to stop today. A new study, this one out of Harvard School of Public Health, found that coffee and tea could help lower your risk of developing dementia. People who enjoyed 1 to 3 caffeinated cups a day saw the biggest impact. In addition to the caffeine, coffee contains hundreds of bioactive compounds that can influence inflammation, glucose metabolism, vascular function, and oxidative stress. It's also possible coffee drinkers might be doing other things that keep them healthy. Eating a more balanced diet, getting plenty of exercise, sleep, not smoking, or drinking too much alcohol. And finally, staying socially active. I'm Dr. Sanjay Gupta, helping you live a better life.
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6: When I decided to move, I was kind of running out of my lease in Boone, where I was no longer a student at the time. I decided to leave Boone, and I had just recently dropped out with 21 hours left to pursue music. And my parents have always been very supportive, and they don't make a ton of money. So they were like, you know, we obviously fully support, you know, you going out to Nashville and chasing your dream. But we also don't have the ability to kind of catch you if you fall.

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1: Hey, y'all, I'm Chase Matthew. 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

0: 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Michelle with you, of course, every morning, and joining us again this morning, our very special guest, Oliver Toole of 4-Day Weekend, the comedy troupe. He will be joining us here briefly. Of course, Tom Gribble, our executive producer. We've got a great show for you planned this morning. Man, so many exciting things that we cannot wait to share with you. And of course, we still have our classroom Kickstarter underway right now. We are looking for you teachers. If you know of a teacher who can use a little extra love and you want to recognize, we kicked this off last week. We are about to start calling teachers, and we want you to go ahead and submit your nomination for that teacher in your life. Maybe you're a teacher yourself. You know that the school year coming up, it just requires a lot, not only of you as a person, but financially. And so we want to grant you $500 for your classroom and Chick-fil-A for a year. It's Hawkeye and Michelle's second annual classroom Kickstarter. So if you're out there thinking, yeah, I don't really know of a teacher, I'm sure there is a teacher in your life somewhere that you know could use these $500. So go ahead and nominate them right now. You can go to newcountry963.com or text the word teacher to 888-787-1963. Let's check weather, by the way.
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0: 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Much of the same today. Sunny with a high of 100.
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8: Now seems as good a time as any to remind you, you don't always have to take healthy habits to the extreme. Not only are you unlikely to stick with something that's difficult, even if you can keep it up, it's probably going to be to the detriment of something else. And chances are that something else is more important. So if you're on a quest to improve your health, I promise the basics are going to take you much further. I'm talking about diet, try and be as plant-based as possible, exercise, meaning multiple rounds of cardio and strength training, and sleep. For most people, 7 to 9 hours a night. I'd like to think of these things as sort of a three-legged stool, right? If you're not doing any one of them, it's really hard to keep balanced with the others. The key here is you don't have to strive for perfection. Doing anything is going to be better than nothing. I'm Dr. Sanjay Gupta, helping you live a better life.
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5: Well, good morning. We are starting off with some road construction. Fort Worth northbound East Loop 820 at Lancaster Avenue in the right lane. Not seeing a big backup just yet because of that. It's also a little bit slow in Dallas. Westbound 175 2nd Avenue. Bruton right there in the curb. That continues over to 45 westbound 80 between Beltline and 635, starting to bog down a bit. I'm Michael Scott, a New Country 96.3.
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0: New Country 96.3 Hawkeye and Michelle, usually with you, Hawkeye out on vacation, joining me this morning, yet again, our good friend, Oliver Toll, a 4-day weekend, man. Thanks for coming back.
1: Well, thanks for having me back. I'm going to keep sticking around till you kick me out.
0: Yeah, well, I'm glad you did come back. I was telling you off the air, man, I went on a walk yesterday because, you know, I've taken up walking. It's a big deal in my life. It's all my life right now. It's very OCD about walking. I really am. Like, I'll eat and I'm like, I have to go on a walk.
1: Well, I like that. That's good.
0: But it's to a point where it was really bad yesterday because it was so hot.
1: It was incredibly hot.
0: And so when I went out, I was like, oh, in the shade, it's not so bad. So I'm good.
1: Uh-huh.
0: And then I realized nobody else was at the lake. There's like one other guy that I've seen that is training for, I don't know, something. He runs with sandals, with these like heavy duty sandals.
1: Okay.
0: And only on the grass.
1: So now I'm curious what he's training for, like some specialized event where you can only run on the grass? I don't know.
0: Yeah, with these chanclas, as we call them in Spanish, and he, with his man bun.
1: Oh, I bet he's doing grounding. That's where you walk like barefoot training, so you can sense stuff with your feet, and you get your balance back.
0: No way.
1: Have you never heard of this?
0: No.
1: Yeah, people who wear barefoot shoes swear by it, that without all the padding on your foot, your feet develop new muscles and you're feeling the ground and it works on your balance and whatnot.
0: Really?
1: Yeah.
0: That's a thing?
1: Well, there was a thing. Well, you know as well as I do what we used to call people who didn't have shoes, and that was broke. But apparently, yeah, you get these barefoot shoes that are very thin.
0: Oh, okay. Maybe that's what he's doing.
1: But I don't know.
0: I'm not going to ask.
1: But you're out there doing your thing.
0: Right. And so

0: My son Diego, I go with him on the stroller. That was a bad idea because I'm thinking the whole time people are looking at me like, this is such a bad mom. It's like so hot and she's out here with this kid.
1: You're torturing it.
0: Yeah. And so I was trying to get back and he was asleep. He fell asleep. He was gone. And then we got back and he was sweaty. And I'm like, I'm a terrible mom. I'm never walking again. I can't do it anymore. It's going to be so hot today again.
1: Well, you just got to walk faster so you get a breeze.
0: Did you see that study that people that walk, like 7% of people think they're very fast walkers. And then there's 29% that think they're somewhat fast. And 5% say they're very slow.
1: Well, I don't know how fast I walk, but I know it's relative because I have one speed. I only walk at this speed.
0: Yeah.
1: Whereas my wife, she will walk very fast. But then there's other times I'm ahead of her. And I'm like, you're going slow today is what it is.
0: I hate that. I hate when my husband walks ahead of me. And and then I tell him, look at what all these people are going to think that you leave me behind. Look at all those cars. They're thinking, man, he doesn't let his walk right next to him.
1: He is leaving his wife behind. You should walk to... We got to figure out a way you can walk at the same pace.
0: Well, my legs are short. My legs are smaller.
1: Well, but that doesn't mean you're going to go slower.
0: But I'm go faster. I just can't. Anyways, I can't. I know I do because this Whoop watch that I wear tells you how fast you're walking.
1: Oh, you got the Whoop?
0: Yeah. Yeah. I got the Whoop. Well, it's like, I don't know, 3 miles an hour.
1: 3 miles an hour?
0: Yeah.
1: Okay, now I got to figure out how fast I walk. Because I have no idea how much, because my wife will get mad because she'll be walking real fast. So then I do the Olympic thing where you walk real fast. You do the race walk and try to catch up. And so,
0: yeah, and then you look funny.
1: Yeah. There's no way to look cool while race walking.
0: No.
1: You're not ever going to see some women walk by. They're like, hey, man.
0: Oh, yeah.
1: Hey, look at that guy.
0: Look at Miss America right there. No, definitely not. It is 5:46. In fact, let's check weather.
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20: 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I'm Dr. Sanjay Gupta, helping you live a better life.
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21: Looks like they're in the process of getting this roadwork picked up northbound East Loop 820 at Lancaster Avenue. So it is starting to bog down a little bit in the area coming up from Ramey. For those traveling on 360 northbound, everything running well from 20 up to 30. You will start to see some delays, though, as you approach Avenue J, making your way up past Brown Boulevard. I'm Michael Scott on New Country 96.3.
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1: Hawkeye and Michelle with you. We're talking about how Simone Biles came back from the Olympics and has still not unpacked. And that's like been well over 6 months. And I know there's people out there all the time who come home, their bags are just sitting there, they don't forget to unpack it. And we want to know what's going on with your house. Now, what happened to you, sir?
2: All right, so one time me and my buddy, we were taking a boys trip down to Houston, and on the way back, we picked up some lunch, and we stopped at the gas station, and I guess my buddy got a tuna sandwich, and he left his briefcase in my car, in my trunk, for over 2 weeks, and I was trying to figure out what in the heck that smell was. It was so bad.
3: And when did you discover it?
2: I discovered it maybe 2 weeks after the trip. I had to take my car to the detail shop. I thought something died in there.
3: Oh, that's awful.
1: Congratulations, sir. You're now the new open to the show.
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4: Here's your hosts, Hawkeye and Michelle.
3: Good morning. It is Michelle. Hawkeye's out on vacation. She's joining us again. Oliver Toll, a four-day weekend. You wanted to know what this tuna in his trunk was.
5: I was trying to figure out what you guys meant by tuna sandwich in the trunk, and now I know, and now I wish I didn't know. How do you leave a tuna sandwich in the trunk for 2 weeks?
3: Gosh, man. Have you ever left something like that and forgotten
5: about
3: it?
5: Okay, well, I know someone, and I'm not going to use names, because she was on her honeymoon in Hawaii.
3: Your wife?
5: No. This is somebody I know.
3: Okay.
5: And she and her newly husband stopped and got sushi and then went down to the beach and then took the sushi with them and left it in the back of the trunk. And then afterwards, when they got back to the hotel, ate the sushi.
3: No.
5: And then wondered why they got sick.
3: Oh, no.
5: And I'm like, no. Sushi has a very short window.
3: Yeah.
5: I'm not eating sushi an hour later, much less 6 hours later, after it's been in a trunk in the beach in Hawaii.
3: Hey. Yeah. No, that'll get you sick.
5: Yeah.
3: Gosh, that's awful.
5: Yeah, if you want to know where food poisoning comes from, that's it right there.
3: Yeah. You know what? I have a problem, and I won't call out my names, my family, that they like to leave food out. And I'm so, I'm like, no, you have to put it up immediately. And they're like, it's fine. I'm like, no, there's something called bacteria.
5: Well, I'm one of those. I'm like you. I don't want to, you're not going to leave hamburger just sitting out for several hours and then eat it.
3: No, you can't leave any. I mean, there are a few things that you can leave out and they'll be fine, right? Uh-huh. And I usually think, well, how did I find it at the store, right?
5: Okay, I'm with you on that.
3: Yeah.
5: Okay, but how about this? What things with mayonnaise in them? You can't leave them sitting out. No.
3: Mm-mm.
5: And people always want to have a picnic and leave potato salad sitting out in the sun.
3: No, that's bad. With eggs. No.
5: That's a good way to end up in the hospital.
3: Yeah. Especially with this heat. I mean, that'll boil up in 20 minutes.
5: Well, and then there's people who want to put weird. Okay. I may step on some toes here.
3: Okay.
5: You ever been to a party where people bring food and then somebody will put raisins in?
3: Yeah. I can't do raisins. I cannot.
5: I love raisins.
3: I love them on their own.
5: But not in potato salad?
3: No.
5: Not in macaroni salad?
3: No.
5: Raisins are a very specific thing. They go in a specific place.
3: Yeah.
5: But no. Don't put them in that stuff.
3: I don't like it. I don't like it in there. I don't like it in so there's like this Mexican dish, chile relleno.
5: Okay, and I love chile relleno.
3: Yeah, sometimes they put them in there.
5: What? I'm
3: like, why aren't we just trying to find places to put? It's kind of like peas, okay?
5: Okay.
3: Peas don't have to be in everything either.
5: Well,
3: I don't like peas.
5: Well, okay. When I was in England for a show, they brought the mushy peas, they call it. I was like, the mushy peas. They like, do you want the mushy peas? I said, no, that sounds like a medical problem.
3: Tom loves peas. Tom
5: you
3: will
5: do?
3: Have peas on
6: yeah,
3: the side.
6: Yeah, I do. Yep.
3: Okay,
6: on the side all the time.
5: There's nothing wrong with peas, but mushy peas where they just, it's like somebody made some peas, stomped on them, and then put them on the plate. That's what it was like.
3: Yeah, that sounds like mushy peas to me. All right. There you go. Something else not to like. Hey, something we do like. How about we give this away, Tom? The Woe Zone in Grapevine. This is a very cool, kind of like you can go with the family. It's an adventure on obstacles. Adventure floating obstacles. Can I butcher that up anymore?
5: All right, take two.
3: floating obstacle course on water. So okay. It's like inflatables on water where you can just cool off and splash and all that with the kids.
5: Oh, I like okay. it. It's like yeah. an adventure zone.
3: Yeah, kind of okay. like that, right?
6: It's kind of a new place at Meadowmere Park in Grapevine. Right over there in the corner of Grapevine over by South Lake and Trophy Club.
3: Yeah. See Tom pointing that way? Over there.
6: Right over there.
5: Right over there.
3: All right. 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
3: It is going to be hot today. Sunny with a high of 104. It's going to feel like 112. It is 82 now at New Country 96.3.
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23: If you're looking to get stronger, you don't necessarily need a bunch of heavy weights to do that, at least not to start. Body weight workouts, when you do them the right way, can be really effective. Strength and conditioning specialist Dana Santis told us, with body weight training, you create progressive overload by changing joint angles, adding instability, or choosing more challenging variations of the same exercise. Two other factors driving progressive overload are time under tension and muscular fatigue. That means the amount of time your muscles are engaged during a movement, the slower the movement, the harder it will be until you reach the point where you can't do another rep with good form. You want to stop before you collapse. Also, remember this, pay attention to your breath. So important. Breathe out when you exert force. I'm Dr. Sanjay Gupta, helping you live a better life.

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2: Well, it looks like that construction that we had in Fort Worth, northbound East Loop 820 at Lancaster Avenue, has been picked up and traffic has unwound in the area. East Loop looks good now as you make your way between 287 and I-30. A little bit slow northbound on 360 now as you approach I-30. That will continue almost up to Carrier Parkway moving into Grand Prairie. I'm Michael Scott on New Country 96.3.
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9: So it turns out 5 cups of these a day is good for your health. 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The details coming up in just 6 minutes. 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

0: Country 96.3, Hawkeye and Michelle with you. Hawkeye is taking some well-deserved time off, so joining us this morning, our good friend, Oliver Tull of 4-Day Week. And by the way, I put up your website on our website.
1: Oh, thank you.
0: I websited it.
1: Thank you. I've never been webbed before.
0: So I figured, you know, if people are listening, they're like, oh, I want to go see these guys.
1: I have so many people who come out and say, I heard you with Hawkeye and Michelle, and you guys are great, and so I appreciate it when people come out and say hello.
0: Yeah, so you can get all that info on when to catch a show at newcountry963.com. We've linked their website. Are you usually in the Dallas location?
1: Actually, that's funny you ask, because normally I'm in Fort Worth, but this weekend I'll be in Dallas.
0: Okay, that's what I meant. Are you usually in the Fort Worth location? Because I did see that on the website.
1: Yeah, I'm usually in Fort Worth, but this weekend I'm coming over to Dallas.
0: Oh, how fun.
1: Yeah.
0: Yeah. You guys are awesome. You teach classes, too.
1: We do a lot of things. There's so many people who can benefit from improvisation, and it's surprising. It's not mostly actors. It's like a lot of salespeople, a lot of stay-at-home moms. They come, they take the classes, it helps them be more outgoing.
0: I like that, because we were discussing this off the air, and I'm like, man, more businesses could use your services. Really. I mean, I think it's engaging. It helps engage other people.
1: Well, as a side note, we have a book called Happy Accidents, and it's all about the intersection of business and improvisation. And we do a keynote speech where we go and talk to businesses about improv and how it can help their business.
0: Look at you. Yeah. Took my idea that I had today and made it a book.
1: It's like I had a time machine and stole your idea 10 years ago.
0: And you know what? You do this all without coffee, because yesterday at this time we were talking about how you don't use any kind of quote-unquote stimulants, as the experts call it.
2: It's like a superpower.
0: It is a superpower, man, because Tom found this report today. It's shocking that it came a day later, and let me play you a clip.
3: The American Heart Association in a new medical statement says that drinking up to 5 cups of coffee a day is not only safe for most adults, but actually regular coffee consumption can lead to lower heart disease, lower risk of stroke, heart failure, diabetes, and more.
0: Look, it solves all the problems.
1: I'm going to die because I don't drink coffee.
2: Yeah, you're in trouble.
0: Evidently, it solves all the problems. That's what it sounds like. 5 of them.
1: Well, I'm happy for you guys because you guys drink coffee, but I need somebody to come out with a study that says pizza and cake cure arthritis or something like that.
0: I'm sure. Maybe. So what study was this?
3: The official report was published today in a journal called Circulation.
0: Okay, maybe they can do it in Circulation.
1: That sounds made up.
2: Yeah, it does. Yeah.
1: That sounds like he just pulled that out. I have a new book I write called Circulation.
0: Okay, yeah. That's a problem I have sometimes with these studies, is that they quote a study, right? And you're like, oh, it's been studied. You never look up the study.
1: Well, they know you won't.
0: Yeah,
1: they can tell you anything. I can tell you that M&Ms really help you sleep better. So if you can eat a bag of M&Ms before bed every night, you'll sleep so much better.
0: Yeah, according to the study of...
1: In my magazine called What's a Mahoosie.
0: Yeah. Yes. Yeah. I mean, I really do. Like, my husband will look up the studies, and I suggest if people see stuff like this, look up the study and see, you know, if there is one.
1: Well, first of all, I applaud him for looking up the study, but that just makes me depressed for y'all's free time. Honey, I found another study.
0: We have no free time. You are right. Okay, so the benefits of all this. Let's review.
3: And it ends years-long dispute over whether or not caffeine consumption reduces risk of heart disease. Because for a long time, doctors, according to ABC News, have advised patients to avoid the use of stimulants. But now, a major new shift has occurred. According to the American Heart Association, you can drink up to 5 cups a day. And in fact, daily coffee intake cut the risk of irregular heart rhythm among patients tested by the American Heart Association in a clinical trial by 39%.
0: Okay, that's a lot.
1: That is a whole lot. And now it makes me think I need to go right now and get some coffee.
0: Okay, but the kicker here, though, is, Tom, you were telling me about what kind of coffee they're talking about.
2: Yeah, I saw this in another report. It says you can't put all the dairy creamers and the sugar, and you can't go to your barista and have those special orders. That doesn't help anything, because those come with health risks on their own. This is black coffee is what the study was
1: focused on. So you're saying the coffee can't taste good?
2: Yes. Yes.
1: Okay.
2: If it tastes good, it's not healthy for
0: it's
2: you.
0: It's not good. If it tastes good, it's not good for you.
1: That makes sense. That makes sense.
0: Of course, yeah, that pans out. All right. So there you go. Have your black coffee today. You'll get used to the taste. Get used to the cigarette butts taste. Gosh, some of it is so awful. It is 6:25. Let's check weather.
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0: Because it is going to be hot again today. 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
4: A better life with Dr. Sanjay Gupta.
5: Even for people who fall asleep easily, staying asleep can be difficult. You wake up, your mind starts to race, you can't turn those thoughts off. Sleep experts say there are a few things you can try. Cognitive shuffling. That's when you choose a random, impersonal, non-emotional word. Then for each letter of that word, think of as many words that begin with each letter as you can before moving on to the next one. It distracts your brain from stress. It also mimics the fragmented thought patterns that usually occur as you drift off to sleep. Sensory grounding is something else. That's when you work through things you can hear, feel, see, smell, or taste. That helps you to be in the moment instead of dwelling on the past or the future. Or just do a mental walkthrough of a place you know well. Familiar but neutral imagery that can calm the brain. I'm Dr. Sanjay Gupta, helping you live a better life.
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7: 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And the thing I keep being reminded of is that it's called playing music. And I think a lot of the times we all forget that because it's a job as well, but it's like it's playing. It's the first word is playing guitar, playing the drums, playing music, playing. It's meant to have a playfulness quality about it.
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17: Will we have a wreck or possibly a disabled vehicle? Oak Cliff, southbound I-35E at Illinois. Gone now. Traffic actually looks pretty good on 35E. The northbound side is going to bog down as you pass Colorado Boulevard. Stays that way up to the Mixmaster. I-30 westbound is heavy, approaching 45, and that will continue into the canyon past Akron. I'm Michael Scott on New Country 96.3.
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0: Is this something you should be doing on a first date, or is this something you should be doing on any date in general? 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
1: date update.
2: So Hayden gave us a call. He went out with Charlotte. They went out on one date, but haven't had a second date. We're going to try to help him out this morning. So Hayden, tell us how you met Charlotte.
3: Well, I actually have a sailboat named the Betty.
4: The Betty, okay.
3: On the marina. And Charlotte, incidentally, also has a sailboat. I used to always look across the way, and I would kind of pass her from time to time. We would say her friendly hellos, but I never really had the courage to kind of talk to her because we're just kind of going different motions on our boats.
4: Okay.
3: But we got invited to go to the party that we had a mutual friend for, and we started talking. I think the liquor courage helped a little bit, but I got the courage to ask her out.
2: Oh, nice. So what did you guys do on your date?
3: Well, I thought it might be romantic and fun for both of us to maybe go sailing together. You know, I thought I could pack a picnic and enjoy a beautiful day and have a conversation while we're doing something that I know we both already enjoy.
4: And was it?
3: Oh my God, it was a blast. I mean, we were laughing and having a really, really good conversation. It was kind of flowing. She's actually a much better sailor than I am. I mean, she's been doing this since she was a kid. I honestly just got into this a few years ago, but it was great. We honestly had a really good time, but I have not heard anything since.
4: That's why you're calling us, obviously, because, yeah, you were ghosted, it sounds like.
3: Yeah.
2: Have you seen her at the marina?
3: I have, but sometimes it's like way across the marina at the time that I noticed her boat. But we haven't had a chance to actually see face to face. And it's been radio silence. I've heard nothing.
2: Well, all right, Hayden, let's try to help you out and take Charlotte off hold. Charlotte, do you remember going out with Hayden?
5: I do. Yeah, I do.
4: Well, he gave us a call, said you guys had a great date. And then he said he never heard from you after that. And he asked us to give you a call on his behalf.
5: I mean, the date was great. But at the end, he just did something that really irritated me and turned me off.
2: What did he do at the end of the date?
5: Well, Hayden pulled back into the slip and started to unload the boat.
4: Yeah, he said you guys went sailing on your date, correct?
5: Yeah, and I mean, how great is that? It's just the best. And I mean, I think if the more people sailed, the world would be a better place. But you know, he went to go move his car up closer, you know, when we were unloading. And so it would be, you know, a little bit easier to get things off the boat and into the car. And Hayden pulled into a handicapped spot. And yeah, it was just for a few minutes. It just didn't sit right with me because my mom uses the handicapped spot because of a heart condition. And, you know, I've been in the car before when someone's like wrongly parked because they don't have the right tags and stuff in that slot. And I just see how difficult it can be for people.
2: And because of that, because he did that, that's the reason you didn't get back to him after the date?
5: Yeah, it's just gross. It's just you don't do that to people. You have more awareness and thought.
4: Well, he, like we said, asked us to give you a call on his behalf. He's actually on the other line. And this is up to you if you want to do this or not. But can we bring him in on this conversation so he can kind of hear why you didn't call him back?
5: Yeah, I mean, at this point, I'm here.
4: Okay. Hayden, are you there?
3: Yeah.
2: Is it true what Charlotte is saying, that you parked in the handicap spot?
3: Well, yeah, it's true, but I have never seen anyone park in that spot before. And it was only supposed to be for, you know, well, what do you mean it doesn't matter? I mean, we're just trying to unload the car, and I thought I'd make it easier so I wasn't making you wait for us to kind of carry things back and forth. Didn't think it was a big deal.
5: Hayden, that's not a good excuse. I would have moved the car if I saw somebody. Right, but the whole point is to make it easier for them so they don't have to wait. They can go drive right into the spot. Most of the time you're at the marina and you're actually on the lake. And I realize you would have moved it, but, you know, you were going back and forth to the boat to get stuff. And, you know, you wouldn't be available to move it in a timely fashion. It's so insensitive.
3: Well, I don't see it that way. I thought I was trying to be sensitive to you.
5: I appreciate that. But I'm an able-bodied person, and I can wait.
3: I mean, if the spot is open and nobody ever used it, it's not an issue.
5: It is an issue, Hayden. You're not getting it. You don't get it. It's for people with mobility issues or health issues. And if they need to pull into that spot and some jack-off is parked in there, they won't be able to use the spot.
3: Whoa,
5: what is
3: jack-off.
5: Wrong with you? What is wrong with people like you?
3: It's just a parking spot. What's the big deal?
5: It is not just a parking spot. You are, I can't even, I don't even know if I can say it on the radio, but I'm going
4: to... Well, Charlotte, our whole point here, obviously there's some frustration because you deal with this in a first-hand issue with your mom, was to see if you wanted to go on a second date with Hayden. It doesn't
5: seem... Okay. No second date. People like him should be heavily fined or their car towed or thrown in jail. No.
4: Okay, all right. Well, we thank you for coming on the air. We do appreciate your time. Thank you so much for being part of the program today.
5: Hayden, go jump back in the lake.
3: Chill out. Nobody was using that spot.
2: 888-787-1963. Man, that got heated real fast.
1: Yes, it did. He's got to have okay. He's in the wrong. You can't park in the handicapped spot.
2: Right, yeah.
1: She has a personal attachment to this. And you got to be able to hear that in her voice, the way she's saying it.
2: Yeah.
1: So, dude, come on, man. Sometimes you got to take one.
2: Yeah, you know, I wonder if her reaction would have been different if he had apologized and been more sympathetic.
1: Well, if he'd have said, I wasn't aware, I didn't realize, you know, you've shown me something, you know, because she's taking it personally, as she should, with her mother.
2: Yeah.
1: But, you know.

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1: 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Just play the game one way. You hit a ball in the gap, run. Boom, coming in hot.
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12: 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I'm Dr. Sanjay Gupta, helping you live a better life.
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14: Originally had a wreck in Fort Worth, 35W southbound at Keller Hicks. Clear now, still sluggish, 170 Alliance Gateway. You're traveling in Weatherford, getting reports of a crash on eastbound I-20 at Bankhead Drive. So we're going to get some details on that. No big issues right now as you travel in Dallas County. Westbound OBJ, a little bit slow from 75 over to Preston. I'm Michael Scott on New Country 96.3.
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1: My wife is handicapped, and we have a handicap sticker on my car. But I do not park in handicapped spots unless she's with me. I figure the good Lord might say, you want to park in a handicapped spot? I'll make sure that you deserve it.

0: Country 96.3, Hawkeye and Michelle Hawkeye is out. Oliver Tull, a four-day weekend, joining us this morning along with Tom, our producer and right-hand man. Dude, thank you so much for all this audio you've pulled for us this morning. I don't know if you knew this, Oliver, but Tom basically wakes up at midnight and goes through the whole show and says, here are your goods.
1: Yes.
0: Work on this.
1: He's the hardest working man in show business.
0: He is a very hard working man. And it's funny because, Tom, you said something about Argentina. You really had no opinion in going into the World Cup.
2: Yeah, I knew they were great, but I didn't have anything negative about them. And I love Messi. He's a legend. But after all the fighting after the final match and the way they acted against England, I really hate those guys. They're terrible.
0: Okay, so we talked about it yesterday, how a brawl like unfolded yesterday after, or Sunday after the game, after the final whistle. And there's an image that circulates online where you can see Lamine Yamal from Spain on his knees praying. And he's looking up and thanking God, you know, for the win. And in the background, you see all these players just fighting. And it's like, what was so bad that made you fight after you lost a game, right?
1: Well, I didn't see any of this after, I watched the game and I didn't see any of this till afterwards.
0: Right.
1: And so now that you see all this new footage, it's like, it really taints what they did, what they were doing.
0: Yeah. Yeah. And so now they've asked, the Argentinian player, Paredes, why did you punch a Spanish player after the game? What was going on? And he has responded, and this is his reasoning. It may change the way you feel about it all.
3: Gabby came over after the final whistle while everyone was celebrating. He saw me and said in Spanish, "No referee or VAR to help Messi today." I didn't appreciate it. It was disrespectful, especially after the match had already ended. I walked up to him and punched him on the face.
0: Obviously, that's a guy translating what Paredes said, that this player from Spain, Javi, came over and said there was no VAR or ref to help Messi this time around.
1: Okay. If you want to say he antagonized you, I got it. I get that. But the game's over. You know there's consequences if you run over and punch him, even if he said something. My mother would say, you don't have a reason. You have an excuse. You wanted to punch somebody, and now you felt like that was the gateway for you to be able to do it. Because, you know, for the team, for the country, we lost. We got to take this, and we got to come back and beat them next time. We're not going to go out here and fight them and look like thugs after the World Cup because there's still an awards presentation.
0: Yeah. Oh, my gosh. There's that. Did he come out for that? Did Perez come out for that?
1: I think they were all out there for that, but then they turned their backs when Spain was getting their medals.
0: Oh, my
1: gosh. So, come on now. We know what's happening here. And on top of it, you know, they were trying to fight the whole game.
0: Yeah.
1: And so, no, this is just your excuse. He said something, so I punched him. Okay. But you were trying to punch him all game.
0: Yeah. I mean, what are you teaching kids, right?
2: Oh, yeah, for sure.
0: Like, because the kids are watching this game, and they're like, oh, I didn't like what he said. I'm going to go punch him.
1: Well, the key is, and Tom brought this up when we were talking about it earlier, they were stunting on England. They were kicking people. They were yelling in their faces. When they won, they were running around screaming in the English players' faces about how they beat them. You can't take it. You can dish it out, but you can't take it.
0: Yeah, I did see those posts afterwards. So you see a lot of the stuff after, and that's the sad part. We miss it, right, on TV, of the antics. And
1: yeah.
0: So a lot of people aren't going to see that, and you hate that for the game because, like you pointed out, Tom, this doesn't happen in other sports.
2: You don't see this after a Super Bowl. You don't see teams starting to throw fists after a Super Bowl. You don't see that in hockey. They fight during the games. They actually shake hands with each other in hockey.
0: Yeah, and what's funny is also there's videos of you see Messi in the background, too. He's just standing there looking at it all. He's not part of it. He's just looking at it, taking in his probably last World Cup and in tears. Like, there's so many other emotions going through that man's mind that if you talk smack in his face, he wouldn't react, right?
1: Well, I understand you want to win. You're playing for your country. You're trying to do everything you can. And some people might try to justify by saying, well, they pushed the line. They did everything they could try to do to win that game. But once it's decided, you got to let that go.
0: Yeah. Yeah, it was just not a good look for Argentina. So is it going to be different in 4 years? Probably not.
1: No, this is their thing. This is what they do. And they finally just got exposed is what it was.
0: Yeah, yeah, it's unfortunate for them. Man. All right, well, there you go. It is a Forerunner summer, though. Here's something for you. We want to give you an opportunity to score a key that could start that Forerunner. And we've got the next keyword coming up in just minutes. Just after 7 o'clock right here on New Country 96.3.
4: North Texas weather.
0: Today, it's going to be hot and sunny with a high of 104. In fact, an extreme heat warning is in effect because it's going to feel like 112 today. It is 81 now at New Country 96.3.
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8: When I decided to move, I was kind of running out of my lease in Boone, where I was no longer a student at the time. I decided to leave Boone, and I had just recently dropped out with 21 hours left to pursue music. 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So they were like, you know, we obviously fully support, you know, you going out to Nashville and chasing your dream. But we also don't have the ability to kind of catch you if you fall.
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14: We've all been there, in a boring meeting, a long lecture, struggling to stay awake. 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Aside from the obvious, making sure you're getting enough sleep, there are a couple quick pick-me-ups that experts recommend before you take your seat. If you have time, you might try to squeeze in a quick nap, just a couple minutes even. That can increase your alertness. Or try to pop outside for a quick walk, get your blood and your hormones pumping, splash some cold water on your face, or grab a cup of coffee, obviously. If you're not a caffeine drinker, even just taking small sips of water throughout your meeting could be enough to keep you awake. Of course, you could also make a point to engage in the meeting. You're not likely to fall asleep while you're actually talking. I'm Dr. Sanjay Gupta, helping you live a better life.
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0: It is something so basic coming to a store near you that is making headlines. Why? Break it down. Coming up 6 minutes, New Country 96.3. Okay, Michelle with you.

0: Country 96.3, Hawkeye and Michelle with you. Okay, so I'm not sure why this is making news, but it is making news, and it's a big deal. For Costco members, there is a new item that has been introduced to their food court. Oliver told 4-Day Weekend, you are joining us this morning.
1: Yes.
0: As our co-host all week long, because Hawkeye's taking some days off. You were telling me you are more of a Sam's guy.
1: Well, it's kind of like two gangs. You're either with Costco or you're with Sam's. I'm with Sam's, and I get it. I understand that Sam's is just a Walmart with a bouncer, but it's still you get value because you're buying in bulk, so I get it. But Costco, you always hear people talking about the hot dogs at Costco.
0: Yeah, the $1.50 soda and hot dog, right?
1: Okay, so you get a soda and a hot dog.
0: Yeah, you do for
1: okay.
0: $1.50.
1: Right? I'm in.
0: Okay.
2: You've already changed games.
1: Yeah, you can't do that. I'm going to burn my Sam's jacket and go over to Costco because I got the $1.50 hot dog.
0: Okay, but wait until you hear about their new item.
3: The retail giant now offers chicken strips along with its other popular food court items. According to Costco, a single order includes 5 large chicken breast strips and a container of dipping sauce for $6.99.
0: That's the news. The 6 chicken strips, $6.99.
1: Okay, that's $1 a strip.
0: Yeah, it is. But you know what? There's also, when I've gone in there, obviously you go hungry, right? Because you're always buying more than you ever need. And then you go to the food court. There's something called the chicken bake, too. And I was there during lunchtime once, and the line of people coming to eat lunch, the chicken bake is $3.99, and it's like a French bread stuffed with a bunch of chicken and cheese, and it is delicious and filling. I bought one just because I knew it was a good deal and then didn't eat it.
1: So it worked.
0: It worked. It does. Yes.
1: It worked.
0: Yeah. I ended up taking it home, and I'm like, I wish I wouldn't have eaten it there warm, but it was such a great deal that I wanted it.
1: Well, that's part of the problem is they have such a great value proposition. You can't help. Like, for example, I would go to some places and buy a slice of pie for $4. Oh. Or a half a pie for $9.
0: Mm-hmm.
1: And at Sam's, they have a whole oversized pie for $10.
0: Yeah.
1: So now I got a pie.
0: Yes. Yes.
1: I can't help it.
0: But you were telling me, like, when we do buy in bulk like that, I think everybody can relate. You feel like, I can't use all this at once. What do I do?
1: Well, that's my wife. She was like, why did you buy all this bacon? You take some. You put it out, you put it in the fridge, you take the rest, wrap it up, put it in the freezer bag, put it in the freezer. Now we always have bacon. Because there's nothing worse. Okay, take for example yesterday. I went home and I was going to make some ice cream.
0: You were, wait, make ice cream?
1: We have an ice cream maker, so now I feel like I have to do it.
0: Oliver.
1: You got your milk, you got your heavy cream, and you need some sugar. We're out of sugar. So now I got to run to the store and get some sugar. Now I came back with bacon and a pie and nuts and all this stuff.
0: Yeah, you could have just bought ice cream, but you want to make ice cream.
1: I've gotten into making ice cream.
0: And that's your thing right now?
1: Yeah, because it's so easy. You just you freeze the bowl and then you just pour the stuff in there and walk away for 15 minutes and then you've got ice cream.
2: Oh, it churns it yourself.
1: Yeah.
2: Oh, okay. When I was a kid, I had to do it manually, and it's like 5 hours of churning.
1: I didn't realize you were doing it like Little House on the Prairie.
2: Yes, that's what I had to do.
1: Out there churning butter and
0: Oh, my gosh. Okay. All right. Well, good for you.
1: Well, that's how we do things on the Sam's Club side.
0: Yeah, I guess so. Yeah, that's a difference. It is 7:13, and coming up, this could be the greatest thrift find of all time.
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0: We'll tell you what that is. It's going to be sunny and hot today with a high of 104. It's going to feel like 112 with that extreme heat warning in effect. It is 81 now at New Country 96.3.
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19: We got for a crash near the Texas Motor Speedway, westbound 114 at 35W. That's starting to stack up a little bit. Looks like that problem in Weatherford on I-20 eastbound at Bankhead Drive is gone. And if you're traveling in Dallas, 45 northbound, we had a stalled vehicle near Woodall Rogers. That one has been cleared. Still a little bit sluggish coming up from Lamar. I'm Michael Scott at New Country 96.3.
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0: They're calling this the greatest thrift find of all time. What do you think? Is it? And what is this item? We'll tell you coming up in just 6 minutes. Hawkeye and Michelle with you. And coming up at 7:30, those Corey Kent tickets to see him out at the Village Beach Club. Hang tight for those. 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

0: 96.3 Hawkeye and Michelle with you. And Hawkeye taking some well-deserved time off. So joining us this morning is Oliver Toll of 4-Day Weekend.
1: Good
0: How
1: morning.
0: Are you, sir?
1: I'm doing great. How about you?
0: Doing well,
1: We're
0: man.
1: We're having fun, right?
0: We are having a good time. Now, this could be the greatest thrift find of all time. This is what they're calling it. So this gentleman, this young kid, walks into the Goodwill. And they're taking out the bins, right, with new stuff coming out. And he's like, man, they've been out there for 10 minutes. All the good stuff's probably taken. But then he notices this.
2: I saw somebody holding up a Lakers jacket, and I could tell it was good. I know a good amount about vintage items, so I was able to tell that, like, it was probably something worth waiting to see if they got rid of it. I mean, a lot of people just throw things back. And I stood next to him, and after, like, I don't know, 20 seconds or something of standing there, he just ended up throwing it right in front of me.
0: And that's when you swoop in, right? That's when I hate when somebody does have something that you want.
1: Uh-huh.
0: And you're like, oh, I'm just going to wait around here. Ever done that?
1: You feel like you're a vulture. You're watching somebody to see if they're going to get it so you can get it. But I'm starting to get a sinking feeling in my stomach about this, because this is going to be valuable, isn't it?
0: This is valuable. It was Will Chamberlain's jersey.
1: No.
0: Warm-up jacket.
2: And, just ended up being Will Chamberlain's jacket. I posted on Instagram, and then I had somebody from Sotheby's message me and comment on the posts, and I saw his message, and we ended up calling a few times. And they picked it up from my house in, like, an armored van.
1: Wow.
0: Well, it's sitting on a blue bin in Goodwill. They pick it up in an armored van. He paid $3 for that.
1: And
0: they're saying it could go for $250,000.
1: Oh, my gosh.
0: Can you believe that?
2: Well, they ended up matching it to, I think, three different games. One of them was the 1972 Finals. When I had first got it, like, I didn't really know what it was. I didn't know what a warm-up jacket was. Like,
1: and I'm happy for this guy. And it's cool that he found this, but right now everybody listening is going, all this stuff I have is going to be valuable. No, it's not. The stuff you have is junk. The stuff this guy found is valuable.
0: I can't believe it.
1: Yeah.
0: He probably saw it, like he said, it fit more like a lab coat. It was very long because Wilt is
1: 7'1".
0: Yeah, 7'1". And so he realized this probably belonged to a player at some point.
1: Uh-huh.
0: But how do you see that last name and not recognize it? I mean, I wasn't around when he was in the 70s, when he was in that final, but even I know that, you know?
1: Well, Wilt Chamberlain, that's a name. You know that name. So, yeah, if you see Chamberlain on the back and it looks vintage, it could have been his.
0: Yeah.
1: But to find that out of all the things and all the thrift stores in the world, that's like lightning striking.
0: I know. And you think, why did it end up at the Goodwill?
1: That's another good question. How did somebody lose track of this and it ends up at Goodwill? Because I collect stuff. You know, I have things in my house. All the things I have are worthless. If I try to sell them, I'd get a dollar. But this guy found the one thing.
0: Yeah.
3: Somebody who knew who Wilt Chamberlain was, got his hands on it.
1: Yeah.
3: Then he passed away, or she passed away.
1: Right.
3: And then some family members didn't know anything about it. It's probably in a box.
1: Uh-huh.
3: And just sent that all to Goodwill.
0: Gosh,
3: I bet
0: man.
3: You that's what happened.
0: Yeah, I got lost in the mix. Gosh, that's so sad. But, I mean, great for him that he found it and is going to make $250,000 out of it.
1: First of all, I could really use $250,000. But but the thing about it is, now it's kind of what's ruining thrifting, is because you used to be able to go to a thrift store and get some stuff for a really good deal. But now everybody thinks everything at the thrift store is valuable.
0: I know. And then they're pricing it that way too.
1: And once it gets to a certain price, I might as well just buy a new one.
0: Yes.
1: Yeah.
0: You might as well go to Marshall's and Ross because it's the same price new. It's
1: there,
0: like,
1: you
0: dude,
1: go.
0: What are we doing here?
1: Yeah.
0: You know, we're trying to save money here. You're not helping us. Not helping us. Oh, man. It is 7:28 coming up in just a few minutes. We're giving you the opportunity to score tickets to see Corey Kent at the Village Dallas Beach Club. The Village Beach Club. This is happening Sunday the 26th, and we want you to be in there. Stand by for tickets.
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0: It's going to be sunny, hot, high of 104. An extreme heat warning is in effect. It's going to feel like 112 degrees today. It is 82 now at New Country 96.3.
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20: New accident reported in Arlington, westbound I-30 at Ballpark Way, so we'll try and get some details on that. Also, a disabled vehicle westbound 114 at 35W in Fort Worth in that left center lane. And if you're traveling in Irving, Loop 12 Alton Walker heading southbound at 114, we're getting reports of a new accident. That one is blocking the right lane. I'm Michael Scott on New Country 96.3.
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0: All right, we want you to cool off and be part of the Village Beach Club on Sunday because Corey Kent is going to be performing there. We want you to be part of that. 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

0: And how long have you and your wife, Natalie, been married?
1: 20 years.
0: Wow.
1: Been together 22.
0: Wow. Okay. So, we come from two different worlds right now, because I've been married... I don't know.
1: Okay, I'm just going to say this. It shouldn't take you that long to come up with the number. If he's listening, somebody's in trouble.
0: 3-4 years?
1: Something like that. You don't have to be exact. It's not was a big deal.
0: Yeah. We've been together for 6, but married for half of that or 4 of that. Gee, sorry, Tim.
1: For some time.
0: Tom, do you know how long I've been married?
2: You were already married when I showed up here. So I don't know.
0: Okay, all right. Anyways, so it hasn't been as long as you.
1: Right.
0: So I don't know if it's the same issues at home, okay. Right? Sometimes your significant other makes executive decisions.
1: Oh, okay.
0: That have lasting effects.
1: I see where we're going. Yes. I live in a house where I don't get to make decisions.
0: Oh, you don't?
1: Those decisions get made for me, and I get told when they happen. This drives me crazy. We have an alarm system.
0: Okay.
1: The alarm system, you activate it, it comes on. And it says my wife's name's house. Not even Oliver's house. Not even the
0: Natalie's house.
1: It's Natalie's house.
0: Oh, I don't even live here. Yeah, so it's a constant reminder.
1: Yes. And so it's like that with everything.
0: Okay.
1: All the things she activated, they're hurt. I don't have a name on the streaming service. I don't have a name on anything. You know, if I go to the store, it's like, oh, welcome, Natalie. You know?
0: Yes, the number you put in for the...
1: Yeah.
0: Okay. So it's the opposite for me. I don't have my name under anything. Like, so even when I tried it just now when we called the request line here at the radio station, it says my husband's name on my phone. It used to not be that way. It used to be my phone until we combined.
1: Right.
0: And now it's his name. And I didn't realize that until now. And I suspected that. But I just realized that when I call people, they think it's my husband calling. Right? That's an easy fix. But again, that's something he's done. Anytime we go to a hotel, he forgets to put my name on the room. Right? And so when I lose the key, I go up there and they think I'm the other woman trying to get in and catch my husband while I'm holding a 2-year-old.
1: And you can't even prove you're married to him because you don't know how long you've been married. I had this happen to me just day before yesterday. I go to a store, I go to pay with the app, and it says the card's not valid. And I was like, what? Wait. And so luckily I have other credit cards. But I said, is something wrong with... Oh, yeah. They said something was wrong with the card. I'm getting a new one.
0: Oh, she didn't tell you.
1: No, she didn't tell me at all. So if I didn't have my wallet with me, I would have been out of luck.
0: Yeah. You know, I feel like that problem... Okay, so it sounds like it still happens 20 years into the marriage.
1: Oh, it never changes.
0: It never changes.
1: It never changes.
0: I'm afraid that because, you know, a lot of the stuff my husband put under his name when we first moved into the house, that... When I have to go prove that I live at the house and they're like, bring a bill with your name on it. I only have credit card bills with my name on it. You know, you're supposed to have a water bill or a gas bill or something like that. Yeah, I don't have any of that.
1: Oh, when I go to get my oil change, they go, well, welcome, Natalie. And I'm like, hey, do I look like Natalie?
0: Natalie. All right. So here's the question to you. Has your significant other made an executive decision with anything in your house that still has lasting effects? Like, I don't know that, you know, I remember my dad once bought an entire furniture, like the sofa and the love seat and everything, without asking my mom.
1: Oh, that's true.
0: Never forgot it. My dad passed away 10 years ago. We haven't forgot it. You know, we're still holding on to that. We want to know, is there something like that that's happened at your house that you just have not forgotten? An executive decision was made on behalf of the whole family, and now we all have to live with it. 888-787-1963. Hawkeye and Michelle with you, and Oliver, a 4-day weekend joining us this morning.

0: New Country 96.3, Hawkeye and Michelle with you. Hawkeye is out on vacation, so Oliver, a four-day weekend joining us. And yeah, I got married, for the record, November 23rd, 2022.
1: Hey, okay? You don't have to explain it to me.
0: No, I just want the good people to remind me later on when I forget. We were talking about executive decisions that your significant other has made that has had lasting impacts on your life. And Oliver, you've been married 20-something years now.
1: 20 years.
0: 20 years. See, I just added some because I forgot already. And you say, like, everything pretty much feels like it's under your wife's name.
1: Well, she takes care of certain things, and I applaud her for that. But it's weird when you try to help out or do something, and you can't do it because your name's not on it.
0: Yes.
1: I was trying to straighten out something with the streaming company, and they wouldn't let me because my name wasn't on the account.
0: Yeah, that happens, you know, when you combine stuff, but you don't combine everything completely, mm-hmm. but you share your life. And you had something you want to share. There was an executive decision that was made in your house?
2: Yes, okay. So my dad loves farm animals, and my mom is not really a big fan of them. So one day my mom couldn't get a hold of him, no clue where he was at, comes home with this huge horse in the back of his trailer. My mom looks out the window, she starts rage baiting so bad, runs outside, starts rage baiting my dad. Well, it's been 2 years and the horse is still at the house.
0: Man, yeah, and she has to care for it, huh?
2: A little bit, yeah. She kind of picks up around it, too.
1: Wow.
0: Like you said, you can't just kind of pick around a horse.
1: No, you don't pick up around a horse. That's a horse. You need a shovel.
0: Yeah. And
1: so that's work. You can't just show up with a horse. If my wife came home and said, is there something in the backyard? And I said, oh, yeah, I got a goat earlier today. No, I'd be in trouble.
0: Yeah, it's not one of those things. That and we were talking about off the air, like if you go buy a car,
1: yes.
0: You know.
1: You big decisions you got to talk over.
0: Yeah.
1: You can't just show up with something. You know, if I showed up at home with, I bought a new Harley, you know. I'm not saying you can't do it. I'm saying you talk about it. You let them, give them a heads up. You don't want them to freak out when you show up with a horse.
0: Not only will they freak out, they'll never let you forget it, guys. Remember that. Country 96.3.

0: Oliver 4-Day Weekend and joining us. And we are just minutes away now from your next keyword to get you in the running for a brand new Toyota 4Runner from Freeman Toyota in Hearst. 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
0: It's going to be hot and extreme heat warning in effect today with a high of 104 and that heat index at 112. It's dangerous. 83 now in New Country 96.3.
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11: What are the chances you are listening to this while drinking a nice hot cup of coffee? If so, don't let me stop you. For years, we've been reporting on the health benefits of coffee, and that's not going to stop today. A new study, this one out of Harvard School of Public Health, found that coffee and tea could help lower your risk of developing dementia. People who enjoyed 1 to 3 caffeinated cups a day saw the biggest impact. In addition to the caffeine, coffee contains hundreds of bioactive compounds that can influence inflammation, glucose metabolism, vascular function, and oxidative stress. It's also possible coffee drinkers might be doing other things that keep them healthy. Eating a more balanced diet, getting plenty of exercise, sleep, not smoking, or drinking too much alcohol. And finally, staying socially active. I'm Dr. Sanjay Gupta, helping you live a better life.
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19: Any problem in Collin County? A wreck southbound 75 near Virginia Parkway in the two left lanes. 15-minute backup beginning at Wilmot. Also a new issue in Euless, eastbound 183 at Ector. That wrecks in the two left lanes. It's going to slow traffic from 157 Industrial, eastbound 20 at Matlock. New wreck South Arlington blocking a couple of right lanes. I'm Michael Scott on New Country 96.3.
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0: New Country 96.3, Hawkeye and Michelle with you. Hawkeye taking some well-deserved time off, holding it down. It's Michelle along with Oliver, four-day weekend, and Tom is always here. And we were talking about the World Cup on Sunday. It's all come to an end. No more World Cup talk till next year. When the women play.
1: Yes.
0: Right, yes, of course. The women do play World Cup. I believe it's in Brazil.
1: Oh, yes, and the Spanish have both titles right now, men's and women.
0: Yeah. Wow. Yeah, I didn't realize that. And the women have done so well, too, for us. Mm-hmm. Obviously, something that the men here have not achieved yet.
1: No, but okay. It doesn't seem like the women respond the same way that teams do in the men's.
0: You are right, Oliver, because we were talking about the brawl that broke out after the game, and a lot of people didn't see this on TV. Even if you stuck around for the award ceremony and the trophy presentation, this was never shown. It was more on social media, and it was after the final whistle. Some Argentinian players came out on the pitch and started throwing punches. And there is this video of Spain star Lamine Yamal. He gets on his knees, starts praying. It's a beautiful image. You know, he's thankful for the win. But in the background, you see all these guys just fighting. And it's like, is this AI? What is going on? And Tom, you were telling me before all this went down, you really didn't have an opinion.
2: Didn't have an opinion about Argentina. I knew they were a really good really good team. I knew Messi was a legend.
0: Right.
2: But now, after watching this team through the tournament and the way they acted after the final and in the semifinal, I hate this team. They're a bunch of jerks.
0: There is no doubt about it. There was a bunch of, and we said it, I said it, there's a bunch of thuggery. They look like thugs out there. And, I was cheering on Spain. But I was cheering on Argentina the game before because, like you said, I do like Messi and I didn't really like England.
1: Right.
0: Because I was still bitter that they beat Mexico.
1: Uh-huh.
0: Okay. So I admit to that. But the way that they just behaved, it was not cool. But they came out, the player, Paredes, came out and said why he punched a Spanish player in the face. So this is the translation from someone that did it for us online.
3: Gabby came over after the final whistle while everyone was celebrating. He saw me and said in Spanish, "No referee or VAR to help Messi today." I didn't appreciate it. It was disrespectful, especially after the match had already ended. I walked up to him and punched him on the face.
0: Okay. So that's why he did it.
3: I wasn't going to stand there and let a kid speak about Messi like that. After that, everything escalated. Players from both teams rushed in. There was pushing, shouting, and everyone was trying to defend their teammates. These things happen when emotions are running high after a World Cup final. I'm not proud that it turned into a confrontation, but I wasn't going to let someone disrespect Messi without responding.
0: Okay, so yeah. Does that change your view of the Argentinian team?
1: I didn't like them before, but now I really don't like them because, first of all, okay, look, man, there's a thing called proportional response. Somebody says something to you, you can say something back to them. Just because somebody said something doesn't mean you get to punch him on the face, as you said. Which, that bothers me, too. But it's like he's just looking for an excuse to do the thing he wanted to do. If somebody says something to me, I can't shoot him. I can't knife him, you know?
0: Yeah.
1: You have to respond in kind.
0: Right.
1: But he wanted to hit somebody, though. Because if you look at the footage, the minute the Spain players start to celebrate, and I don't know if it was this guy, but one of the Spanish players is running by, and he flings his arm out to punch him as he's running by. And yeah. So, no, they were looking for that.
0: Yeah, throughout the game, too, you could see a lot of that. And, you know, it never resulted in, and it did. There was one red card that was given out, but I think even the ref was a little measured with the fouls that were called.
1: He claims he was trying to manage the game. Mm-hmm. If he would have started pulling cards early, none of this would have happened.
0: Yeah. You have to set the tone for that. But anyway, so that's the explanation as to why punches were thrown. And Tom, like you said, other games, it's not very much like.
2: Well, that's the thing that's so frustrating to me. It's like we have all kinds of emotions running high in Super Bowls. You don't see fights break out after a Super Bowl.
0: No.
2: In the Stanley Cup Finals in hockey, fights happen during games. And then they shake hands after the game.
0: Yeah.
2: Like fights.
0: Yeah, there's a lot of fighting. It's not a good example to set. Anyways, we're not Argentina fans. Can you tell here? I'm sorry. Hey, it is 8:13 coming up. Are the Argentina fans are not going to listen to us anymore?
1: Well, they know how to dish it out, but they can't take it. That's the problem.
0: There you go. in point. Coming up, it's our second date update. Now, this is something so common, but can it be a turnoff for your first date or even dates after that? It's a new edition of our second date update coming up in moments.
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0: At 8:20, there's an extreme heat warning in effect today. High of 104. We're looking at temperatures that are going to feel like 112. It is 83 now at New Country 96.3.
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13: As a parent, when you send your kid off to school in the morning, you know that they're going to be learning, they're going to be spending time with their friends. But new study out of UCSF found adolescents are spending an average of 70 minutes of their school day on their phones. Now, some kids will say they need their phones to help with schoolwork, but this study found that they were spending the vast majority of their screen time on TikTok, Instagram, and Snapchat. Not really apps that you're going to be turning to for homework help. Now, the study's lead author said, don't blame kids for using their phones at school. Teach them how to resist them. Focus on what they'd get by putting them aside rather than what you're taking away. Explain how phones could hurt their academic performance, and also remind them of this. Nothing takes the place of real face-to-face friendships. I'm Dr. Sanjay Gupta, helping you live a better life.
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14: Problem in Collin County, a wreck southbound 75 near Virginia Parkway in the two left lanes. 15-minute backup beginning at Wilmoth. Also a new issue in Euless, eastbound 183 at Ector. That wrecks in the two left lanes. It's going to slow traffic from 157 Industrial, eastbound 20 at Matlock. New wreck South Arlington blocking a couple of right lanes. I'm Michael Scott on New Country 96.3.
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0: Can something so ordinary, something we do every day probably, ruin your shot at a second date? 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It's Hawkeye and Michelle with you. I can

0: Second date update.
1: So Ty gave us a call. Ty went out with Candace. They went out on one date but haven't had a second date. So we're going to try to help him out this morning. So Ty, tell us how you met Candace.
2: I met online on the apps, chatted back and forth for a little bit, finally decided to meet, and we met up for a drink. Just the two of us at a bar. It was nice, went really well, but I haven't heard back from her, so I don't know what's going on.
1: Did anything go wrong on the date? You know, we always ask.
2: Nothing that I can put a finger on. Like, you know, maybe a joke didn't fall well once or twice, but that's normal. Nothing out of the ordinary, and she always fired back with a joke of her own that made me laugh. She seemed really cool. I don't know.
3: All right. Well, let's have us give her a call and see if we can figure out what's going on and see if we can get you a second date, okay?
2: Thank you so much.
1: All right. We will do that next. It's our second date update exclusively of New Country 96.3 with Hawkeye and Michelle with you.

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2: So Ty gave us a call. Ty went out with Candace. They met through the apps, went out to a restaurant, but he hasn't heard from Candace since for that second date. We've gotten a hold of Candace. She's agreed to come on the air with us. So Candace, do you remember going out with Ty?
3: Yes, I do.
4: Well, he gave us a call, said you guys met online, had a great first date. Then he said he hadn't heard from you since, and he asked us to give you a call on his behalf.
3: Okay.
2: Is there a reason you didn't contact him after the date?
3: Well, yeah, I guess. He was really nice, and we did, you know, hit it off. I was really looking forward to it. But then we were meeting up for a drink, and I was waiting for him at the restaurant. He was a little bit late. And that, you know, I can understand that. That's fine. But then a city bus rolls up, and he gets off the city bus. And I guess that just, I don't know, sort of took me back a little bit.
4: That he took a bus to the date?
3: Yeah. I don't know. It seemed a little off to me, you know, and I didn't want to get too invasive like during the date, but I'm just really not interested in someone that has to rely on a bus to get around.
2: Oh.
4: Okay. I had days that I was, when I was in college, the bus, you know, that was my way of getting around was the city bus.
3: Listen, we're way past college at this point. I can understand needing it at times, but...
4: Well, maybe, I mean, you said you didn't ask too much about it. Maybe there's a story behind it or something. Maybe his car was in the shop. Here's the deal. He's on the other line. Can we bring him in on this conversation just to get a little clarification about the whole thing, since it seems to be an issue for you?
3: Sure. Yeah, I'm fine with that.
4: Ty, are you there?
5: Hey, yeah.
2: Did you hear what Candace was commenting on?
5: Yeah, I'm taking it back a little bit, but I just want to clarify. I don't always take the bus, but, you know, the place that we were going, the bar, it was right on the bus line. So, I mean, it seemed like the perfect way to get to the date.
3: I mean, that's fine, but, like, how do you usually get around?
5: Usually, I walk, you know. The old 2 feet, the old dogs.
3: Do you walk to work?
5: Yeah, mostly. I do mostly walk to work. Honestly, I live like 30 minutes away from my work, so it's not that bad. It's a nice walk. Get some sunshine when it's out, and no, it's sprinkling when it's raining.
3: Do you have a car? Like, do you have a car?
5: No. Genuinely, that's by choice. I fully have the capability to have a car. Work is good. Place I'm living, you know, it's got a garage, but genuinely, it's my choice not to have a car.
3: Okay. Why didn't you ask me for a ride home last night? That's been kind of like nagging at me. Like, I saw you take the bus and then you didn't ask for a ride.
5: Well, I just didn't want to be a burden on you. You know, it might come off as strange if I'm asking to jump in your car on a first date. I'm not that kind of guy. So, yeah, I just didn't want to be too much.
3: I can appreciate that, but, like, did you realize, like, I was really only, like, 20 minutes away from the restaurant.
4: A 20-minute drive?
3: Yeah.
4: Okay.
3: I guess I just want to get a better understanding. Like, if we were to date, how would you get around? Like, based on my location, I'm about 20 minutes away from that restaurant driving, so what's your situation? Like, how would that even work?
5: The place you were talking about where you live, that's actually on another bus route, so... Super convenient. Like you as a girlfriend, hella convenient. That's all I gotta say.
2: She would be a convenient girlfriend for you, Ty?
5: Yeah. Yeah, you know, point A to point B, not much walking. Saves a lot of time, saves a lot of money, and, I don't know, you're helping the environment, too.
3: Wait, I'm sorry. Let me just hold up. Is that why you wanted to date me? Because I'm on the bus line?
5: No. I mean, yes.
3: That's kind of what I'm helpful. Hearing right now. Okay.
5: Well, it's very helpful, but, like, no, you're cool and you're funny, and it's just logistics are easy this way. That's all.
3: But if I wasn't on that bus line, would you not have talked to me?
5: I mean, yeah. I didn't know you were on the bus line when I asked you out, so I'm talking to you right now. I talked to you then. Like, if you weren't, I'd probably be taking, like, an Uber or, you know, Lyft or some sort of rideshare. And, yeah.
4: Okay, well, I guess the question is, can two people who one does not own a car date in DFW? And you can answer that right now, Candace. If you'd like to go out a second time with Ty, we'll pick up the date for number two. Do you have any interest in a second date with Ty?
3: You know, I did have a nice time and everything, but I'm going to be honest. I just don't think that this is what I'm looking for. So I think I'm gonna pass.
5: Okay. Is there anything I can do to turn this around?
3: Honestly, try buying a car.
2: Oh, yeah.
6: Yeah, that's a tough one.
2: Yeah. 888-787-1963. How do you feel about this, Ty, not having a car, using the bus to get around? And Candace, just, you know, she's not into that. She wants somebody that can not use the bus.
6: Yeah, that's a tough one. I mean, I get it. We live in an area where it's convenient to have a vehicle, but, you know, are you telling somebody they can't find love if they don't have four wheels? Is that what we're saying?
2: I think so, Oliver. That's
6: and then
2: Oliver.
6: We're judging them by what car they have, you know?
2: Yeah, but I mean,
6: people
2: go to New York, you go to Washington, you go to D.C., rather. Those people, most of them don't own a car.
6: Absolutely.
2: You know, that's common.
6: I was just up in New York. If you have a car, that's a problem. You know?
2: Oh, gosh. Yeah.
6: People meet up. People date. They do all the stuff, and they don't have cars.
2: Yeah, I get that. And I also get Candace wants to be able not to have, doesn't want to feel like mom giving him a ride all the time, too.
6: Well, I agree. That's why I say it might be area dependent.
2: Yeah, true.
6: You want him to have a car, but what's more expensive than a bus?
2: Yeah.
6: That's the highest priced car you could get.
2: Yeah. 888-787-1963. We want to know what you think. You can also comment on our Facebook page. Use the hashtag contest. That's an official entry into our $100 shopping spree from Rock and Roll Denim. 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
2: It's going to be hot today. Sunny, hot, high of 104. It's going to feel like 112 with an extreme heat warning in effect. It is 82 now at New Country 96.3.
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15: Back in 2019, I made a documentary for HBO called One Nation Under Stress. And what was true then is still true now. Money and financial problems are consistently ranked as the number one cause of stress in the United States. And a brand new study out of the Mayo Clinic found that worrying about money may age the heart even faster than traditional risk factors. Unlike an acute stressor, such as a short-term work deadline or a brief illness, financial strain is often chronic and ongoing. And because money affects so many aspects of daily life, financial stress can be difficult to escape. Even so, financial stress does not mean you're doomed. Just means you need to double down on the things you know are good for heart health: diet, exercise, sleep, and of course, not smoking. I'm Dr. Sanjay Gupta, helping you live a better life.
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19: Moving on to Wreck and McKinney, southbound 75 at Virginia Parkway. It's in the two left lanes. 15-minute delay from Wilmoth. South Arlington has a crash. Eastbound 20 at Matlock in the two right lanes. Not a real big backup. 5 minutes from Bowen. And a new problem on eastbound I-20 after East Loop 820. It's a crash blocking the right lane. Slow traffic beyond Forest Hill Drive. I'm Michael Scott on New Country 96.3.
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0: Country 96.3, Hawkeye and Michelle with you. Actually, Hawkeye is out on vacation, so Oliver from 4-Day Weekend has been joining us this week and will be our guest host. And on Second Date Update this morning, Ty wanted a second date with Candace. Candace said it's a no-go because you ride the bus, and I want someone with a car, basically. And, it just didn't work out for them. And you had a comment?
1: I do. You know, our money already isn't ours. It goes to women. So now it's our cars. So I would ask, I bet he probably even paid for the restaurant as well, you know, where they went to have drinks. Should just ask her if he's going to have to pay for the food, have a car, drive her around. You know, she just ought to just not have a job. If I'm going to support you, you just don't have a job.
0: Okay. I don't understand the logic behind that. No job for you.
2: I'm going to sit in this corner and not say anything.
0: All right, that's good. That's good.
2: I'm trying not to get in trouble here this morning.
0: Right.
2: If you ask somebody out, you pay. That's just the way it works.
0: Yeah.
2: Yeah.
0: That's how it usually is, right?
2: But when you date somebody, do you ask them, hey, by the way, what do you drive? What are you making a year? Where do you live?
0: Yeah.
2: It starts to get into a weird area because I understand if you don't want to date somebody, whatever. You get to have your own rules. That's your choice. But if... You know, is it a job application? Is that what we're doing?
0: Yeah. Yeah. That's what it sounds like, an interview of some sort.
2: Yeah.
0: And yeah, no. Cue the gold digger, right? Cue the Kanye over here. Yeah. It is 8:44, and coming up in What's Trending, this is surprising. The daughter of Jelly Roll is speaking out, and what she's saying might have you thinking twice about this divorce and why it's happening. All the drama surrounding that, very strange. Coming up in minutes on New Country 96.3.
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0: We are looking at a hot day ahead of us. Extreme heat warning is in effect. Sunny, hot, high of 104. It'll feel like 112. It is 84 now at New Country 96.3.
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3: The news event is on 75 Central. The wreck we had southbound at Virginia Parkway is gone. So that is starting to loosen up now from Wilmoth. Bad news is you got one in Richardson, southbound 75 at Renner in the two right lanes. Heavy delays back into Plano from Spring Creek Parkway. Wreck we had on eastbound 20 at Matlock is now clear. I'm Michael Scott on New Country 96.3.
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1: Okay, so this was pretty cool. This happened over the weekend. Dak Prescott, you know, he has his foundation, Faith Fight Finish Foundation, and he had a special guest on stage, and it was Kane Brown. Yeah, he got on stage with them, started playing, and also had his cousin on stage to do a duet with Kane Brown, and this is her singing with him.

0: That's pretty cool. Now, I wonder how special you have to be able to get that invitation, right?
1: Wow. That's ridiculous. That was great. Yeah,
0: that's pretty cool that he had. And I wondered, okay, so we do a 4-day weekend. We do a Cowboys postgame show with Chris Young, who's very great friends with Dak. And I was kind of wondering off the air, does Chris Young also get that invitation at some point? Has he gotten it in the past? Like, is that, do you just invite, and do they get paid? Or do they just do it for charity?
1: I think you do it for charity, but...
0: Right, as an artist that big?
1: Yeah, I think so.
0: You donate your time and stuff?
1: But, I mean, it's cool that you can parlay the connections you have into something great for the community like that. That's incredible.
0: Yeah, it is pretty neat. And there's videos circulating of them playing together.
1: Well, did Kane Brown and Dak Prescott do the Spider-Man thing where they point at each other because they look the same?
0: Oh, that's funny. Yeah. I guess one has more hair than the other.
1: Just a little bit.
0: The height difference probably there as well. Something else that happened over the weekend. Ella Langley, you may have seen this on your feed. She had a wardrobe malfunction. Her dress basically split open.
2: That's right. I'm pretty sure half my dress somehow's already come unzipped.
0: And it was like two songs into the show, and like a pro, she just put on a jersey.
1: The show must go on.
0: Yeah, it was a Baltimore Ravens, correct, Tom? Yeah, that's a thumbs up right there from Tom. It was a great show, though. She continued on, and it's like nothing affected her, which was pretty neat to see from Ella Langley. I think she's going to be one of those gals that gets so many awards during the award season ceremonies that are coming up. She's just been killing it.
1: Well, the thing is that you get somebody who's got comfortable ability on a stage, nothing phases them.
0: Yeah.
1: It didn't even slow her down.
0: Show keeps going. The train keeps moving, baby. Okay, so this is interesting. Jelly Roll's daughter, Bailey, is very vocal online, and it sounds like she's got her own podcast coming and whatnot. So she's gone on TikTok to share her view of her dad's relationship, and she says it will crumble when we learn the reason behind the divorce. So Jelly Roll getting a divorce from Bunny. In fact, I think they already finalized the divorce. It's all been finalized, but she insists, don't y'all ever come for my father's name like that again. I'm so done. Y'all have no idea what happened, and wait till y'all find out, because I promise you, the view of what y'all have, not only on the situation, but their relationship and the internet, is totally about to crumble the day that I open my mouth.
1: Okay, I'm not going to disagree with any of what she says, because we don't know what she's going to say. But I never understand when I finally say what I'm going to say, y'all are going to get it. Well, you got the mic. Say it.
0: Yeah, just don't say it. Is that a tease? Is that a radio tease?
1: That's exactly what that is.
0: Coming up on my next podcast episode. So I don't know if it's for the podcast that she's saving it for.
1: Yeah, I don't know what's going on. And I have no way to doubt what she's saying. Okay, it's true until you say it. We can tell it's not. But until you say something, why did you say this?
0: Why did you even say anything?
1: Yeah.
0: Yeah. So I guess we'll wait and see. But that's going on, and they have finalized the divorce. So we wish them all the best. Good things to come for you, though, because we have an opportunity for you to snag a key for this 4Runner. It's part of our 4Runner summer with Freeman, Toyota, and Hurst. And coming up at straight up 9 o'clock, your next opportunity.
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0: It's going to be hot and sunny today with a high of 104. It'll feel like 112. An extreme heat warning also in effect. It is 84 now at New Country 96.3.
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11: 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Breathe out when you exert force. 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
17: 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It's impossible to describe other than it's just perfect and it's amazing.
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0: 6:03, Hawkeye and Michelle with you. Hawkeye actually taking some time off, well-deserved time off, and he might even check in with us during his vacation. He misses us that much. He's already told me that.
1: Exciting. I can't wait to catch up with him.
0: So before he left, though, you know we kicked off Hawkeye and Michelle's second annual classroom Kickstarter, which means you, the good people, need to help us out, find amazing teachers, or maybe you're an amazing teacher yourself, and you're getting your room ready for the school year. We want to award you $500 for your classroom.
1: Yeah, that's very cool. Plus, Chick-fil-A for a year.
0: That sounds delicious.
1: Maybe even better.
0: Man, how can you not love Chick-fil-A? And thanks to them for sponsoring this. It is exciting now that we're starting to see the stories trickle in. And by the way, if you're wondering, where'd I do this? Newcountry963.com. And you can also text the word teacher to our number, 888-787-1963. You'll get a link to your phone. And we want to hear from you. We want to hear the amazing stories. We've heard from a lot of teachers already.
1: Yep. We got a chance to chat with a teacher that made a huge difference in your life.
0: Yes. Thanks for sharing that, by the way. We talked to Mr. Matt, and if you missed that, the podcast is available at newcountry963.com or wherever you get podcasts. I got to find a teacher thanks to Hawkeye encouraging me to find this man. I stalked him online, found him, basically.
1: That's great.
0: Did a deep dive into your teacher. And, you know, because a lot of our teachers, we didn't contact them through social media back in the day.
1: No.
0: I don't know if they do now either, but my teacher was not on social media, you know, and so we weren't keeping up with them. And he still is not on social media, so it was quite
1: he's
0: a task.
1: Retired.
0: Yes, to find Mr. Madden, but you can check out that podcast. 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
18: As a parent, when you send your kid off to school in the morning, you know that they're going to be learning, they're going to be spending time with their friends. But a new study out of UCSF found adolescents are spending an average of 70 minutes of their school day on their phones. Now, some kids will say they need their phones to help with schoolwork, but this study found that they were spending the vast majority of their screen time on TikTok, Instagram, and Snapchat, not really apps that you're going to be turning to for homework help. Now, the study's lead author said, "Don't blame kids for using their phones at school. Teach them how to resist them." focus on what they'd get by putting them aside rather than what you're taking away. Explain how phones could hurt their academic performance, and also remind them of this. Nothing takes the place of real face-to-face friendships. I'm Dr. Sanjay Gupta, helping you live a better life.
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0: Country star Blake Shelton just loves being wherever his wife is.
1: She comes to Oklahoma, and it's not like this now, but at first, she had to have felt like, where am I? What is this place? And the same with me. You know, I go to L.A., and it's like, what is this place? Like, how do I fit in here? And I would still feel that way if she wasn't there, you know? And I think the same thing with her when she comes to Oklahoma. It's just, that's what completes the journey for us. It's just as long as we're together, it really doesn't matter.

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2: So Cynthia gave us a call. Cynthia went out with Kevin. They went out on one date but haven't had a second date. We're going to try to help her out this morning. So Cynthia, tell us how you met Kevin.
3: I met Kevin online.
4: Okay. What did you guys do on your date?
3: We met for a drink. I had an awesome time. Gosh, we have so much in common. It's so refreshing. And it's just, he never called me back afterwards. I'm so bummed out.
4: Right. Did anything go wrong on the date? You know we always ask.
3: No. I'm such a normal person. Like, I didn't say anything weird. I was as friendly as I could possibly be. So, no.
4: All right. So, you're a good, normal person. That's good.
2: Well, let's help you out, Cynthia, and take Kevin off hold. Kevin, do you remember going out with Cynthia?
5: Yeah, I do.
4: Oh, well, she gave us a call, said you guys had a great first date, but no second date, and she asked us to give you a call on her behalf.
5: Okay.
2: Is there a reason you didn't get back to her? Did something happen on the date?
5: Yeah. It's like one of those things where she didn't really look like the pictures that she posted.
2: Oh, wow.
4: It was her, right? She did send you pictures of herself?
5: No, I mean, it was her, but, I mean, she looked completely different. Like, she clearly used AI. Her face structure was, it was different, and her nose was more refined. Her cheekbones were, like, really chiseled. I mean, it looked like, yeah, like, the photos she had were, like, the very best version of, I guess, that she could ever look like, and it just wasn't the same.
4: And because of that, you were so disappointed that the pictures looked different from how she looked, that's the reason you decided not to go out again?
5: Yeah, and I mean, it just felt dishonest. Like, she was, yeah, I mean, it wasn't her. It was a lie.
4: Well, Cynthia's on the other line. She asked us to give you a call on her behalf. Can we bring her in on this conversation just so we can get her point of view about the pictures that she sent out?
5: Yeah, yeah.
4: Okay. Cynthia, are you there?
3: Yeah. She's so ridiculous. Like, everybody uses AI. He used AI, too, for his photos. They were obviously edited as well.
5: Yeah. The difference is that mine are realistic.
2: Oh, so you did use AI, but yours are realistic.
5: Well, yeah, but I mean, mine look like me, actually. Like, you can tell. There's not that much of a difference.
3: No, he's such a hypocrite. You think your photos are really realistic?
5: Well, that's irrelevant, because you literally don't even look like the photos that you posted.
3: Okay, wow. Okay, so if you really like me, you wouldn't get hung up on that.
5: No, but it was dishonest, so it makes me question everything about you, you know, just, like, everything.
3: You used AI, too. You were being dishonest, too. What is the problem?
5: No, but mine was, there's a difference, though. Mine was, like, just, like, a slight touch-up. Yours was, like, a different person, almost.
3: Okay, well, that's your opinion, because that's not how I saw it at all. You had a picture of yourself on top of a camel, and you call that realistic?
5: Okay, but it looks like me. So, yeah, that is realistic. It looks...
4: So I just want to make sure we got this right. You've never been on top of a camel.
2: Yeah.

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1: But you got to know her a little bit on the date, and if you'd like to go out with her a second time, get past the whole AI thing, which, by the way, you did too, we'll pick up the tab for date number two. Do you have any interest in going out with Cynthia a second time?
0: No, I don't think so. She's really not cute.
2: Oh, I'm not cute? I think you're overblowing this.
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0: 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Hawkeye, taking some time off, well-deserved time off all week long. 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A new concept to me, but to Oliver, he's already taken steps to prevent this. And this is a cautionary tale you will want to hear tomorrow morning at 7:20 right here on New Country 96.3.
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16: I read this interesting story the other day, which was written by a colleague of mine, about why so-called, quote, admin nights are the new book club for busy adults. Now, I learned this is a term coined by journalist Chris Collin, who wrote about this life hack in the Wall Street Journal. An admin night is when people come together for a night, a fun night, while holding one another accountable to an assignment. The ones usually considered back burner tasks, the ones that you've been putting off. The person you choose to do an admin night with matters a lot because that's your accountability partner. That's what one person told us. People love the social aspect because it can bring these boring tasks to light, make them feel more fun, and where you go matters as well. You need to have enough space and hopefully not too many distractions. And again, don't forget to leave some time for fun. I'm Dr. Sanjay Gupta, helping you live a better life.
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18: 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But I definitely have seen, since I've been going down there, all the girls doing exactly what I was hoping they would do, which was come there and party and have a place to feel safe and happy and really go honky-tonking.
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25: 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Now just getting to write with him whenever, and just, it's surreal.

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Talk. I am Michelle. 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
7: Even for people who fall asleep easily, staying asleep can be difficult. You wake up, your mind starts to race, you can't turn those thoughts off. Sleep experts say there are a few things you can try. Cognitive shuffling. That's when you choose a random, impersonal, non-emotional word. Then for each letter of that word, think of as many words that begin with each letter as you can before moving on to the next one. It distracts your brain from stress. It also mimics the fragmented thought patterns that usually occur as you drift off to sleep. Sensory grounding is something else. That's when you work through things you can hear, feel, see, smell, or taste. That helps you to be in the moment instead of dwelling on the past or the future. Or just do a mental walkthrough of a place you know well. Familiar but neutral imagery that can calm the brain. I'm Dr. Sanjay Gupta, helping you live a better life.
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0: He's won a ton of them, but how important are those awards to Chris Stapleton?
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2: Hi, my name is Patrick. I'm going to Dallas Baptist University right now, about to pull in on campus. I'm doing psychology right now. I want to be a lawyer, though. Wouldn't trade

0: 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Got us on in Duncanville.
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2: Oh, my goodness. 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
1: What's up, everybody? 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Hey, girl.

0: 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What's now? What's next? Knowing that you're
1: never coming back. Hey, North Texas. It's Cleto from Flatland Cavalry. Here's my new song on Dallas-Fort Worth's home for new country.

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0: 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A key. 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
24: We've all been there, in a boring meeting, a long lecture, struggling to stay awake. No matter how hard you try, you nod off, and that is never a good look. Aside from the obvious, making sure you're getting enough sleep, there are a couple quick pick-me-ups that experts recommend before you take your seat. If you have time, you might try to squeeze in a quick nap, just a couple minutes even. That can increase your alertness. Or try to pop outside for a quick walk, get your blood and your hormones pumping, splash some cold water on your face, or grab a cup of coffee, obviously. If you're not a caffeine drinker, even just taking small sips of water throughout your meeting could be enough to keep you awake. Of course, you could also make a point to engage in the meeting. You're not likely to fall asleep while you're actually talking. I'm Dr. Sanjay Gupta, helping you live a better life.
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13: When I decided to move, I was kind of running out of my lease in Boone, where I was no longer a student at the time. 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
1: Hey, what's up, y'all? It's Brandon Lake, and I just wanted to say thank you. Thank you so much to all my fans in Dallas, Fort Worth. Y'all, I don't know if you guys knew this, but I actually was born in Dallas, Texas. Hangs his head.

my girl gang, my girl squad for this Saturday night. The Rangers game, first pitch at 6:15, Widener Country 96.3. I want you to be there with me. Let's get you in less than 6 minutes.

0: 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What's now? What's next?
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1: Well, Susan and Burleson, she is down to be a part of our girl gang this Saturday for the Rangers game.
2: I would love to go to the Rangers game.
1: Yes.
2: Can't wait to meet you.
1: You too, Miss Lisa. It is going down this Saturday. First pitch, 6:15. It's a girls' night out. Rangers game. Meet up with me. We're all going to be sitting in the same section. Let's get you in right now. 888-787-1963.
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1: It is going down this Wednesday, date night, especially if you got toddlers like myself after you put them to bed, or even kids who are teenagers or almost teenagers. They are going to love Nation's Dumbest on Fox. This show throws celebrities back into school for a hilarious competition where the one thing you don't want to do is win. Let me tell you, you've got every celebrity on this show. Carmen Electra, she has already gone viral on TikTok and Instagram with her answers from last week's episode. Stunt performer and comedian Steve-O, the actor Anthony Michael Hall, even entrepreneur and former presidential candidate Andrew Yang. He's on this show, Nation's Dumbest. All these celebrities are going back to school, and trust me, it's just as awkward and hilarious as you'd imagine, okay? 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Don't miss Nation's Dumbest, airing tomorrow night at 8, following an all-new episode of MasterChef at 7, only on Fox 4.
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17: We've all been there, in a boring meeting, a long lecture, struggling to stay awake. No matter how hard you try, you nod off, and that is never a good look. Aside from the obvious, making sure you're getting enough sleep, there are a couple quick pick-me-ups that experts recommend before you take your seat. If you have time, you might try to squeeze in a quick nap, just a couple minutes even. That can increase your alertness. Or try to pop outside for a quick walk, get your blood and your hormones pumping, splash some cold water on your face, or grab a cup of coffee, obviously. If you're not a caffeine drinker, even just taking small sips of water throughout your meeting could be enough to keep you awake. Of course, you could also make a point to engage in the meeting. You're not likely to fall asleep while you're actually talking. I'm Dr. Sanjay Gupta, helping you live a better life.
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0: What do you suppose the first thing country star Blake Shelton does after he records a song?
19: When I complete a recording, normally the first place I listen to it is just on my iPhone, believe it or not. I think you can really tell a lot about a mix and the song if you can hear it on that tiny little speaker, and if it jumps out at you, that's usually the first place I listen to it. And I know that's weird, but I feel like if you can make something sound incredible on that little tiny speaker, then you've really done something.
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0: let's go ahead and qualify another winner for our Forerunner Summer. 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
1: Hello?
0: Hey, Susan. It's Rachel Ryan from New Country 96.3. Can you hear me?
1: Yes, ma'am.
0: Okay, I just wanted to call Susan and let you know that you are officially qualified to win this brand new Toyota 4Runner.
1: Thank you. You don't have any idea. I was just entering the 1130 number now, or word now.
0: Well, girl, you don't have to worry about that. Now you've got a key. You're going to be in line. Hopefully that 4Runner will crank up the moment you start it.
1: Did I not answer anymore?
0: No, you've already got a key, girl. You don't need to do it anymore. You are officially qualified.
1: Great. Can I only have one key?
0: Yeah, girl. It only takes one key.
1: Good. Then I don't have to look at the clock every half hour.
0: No. Yes.
1: Wonderful. Great. I don't know what to say.
0: It is a 4Runner Summer on New Country 96.3. 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
24: Across the country right now, at this very moment, there are probably arguments taking place about who's doing more of the housework, the homework, the shuttling of kids from this activity to that. It's true. By and large, women do more of this than men. But doesn't have to be that way. And if you and your spouse can level that playing field, it's going to make both of you and your kids happier. Psychologist Yelena Ketchmanovich says this might be how you get there. As hard as it might be at first, try to think of your partner like a teammate, not an adversary. Learn how to do some of the chores your partner does to get a better understanding of how much effort something takes. And finally, take the time to acknowledge what the other person is doing, and every now and then, even express your appreciation. That'll go a long way. I'm Dr. Sanjay Gupta, helping you live a better life.

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15: Luke Bryan is featuring new acts on his tour this year. Why?
16: All My Friends Say had just came out, and I got to open for Brooks and Dunn in Pittsburgh. The fact that I can reciprocate and pay it forward to some of these new acts is pretty special stuff.
17: A Better Life with Dr. Sanjay Gupta.
18: I read this interesting story the other day, which was written by a colleague of mine, about why so-called, quote, admin nights are the new book club for busy adults. Now, I learned this is a term coined by journalist Chris Collin, who wrote about this life hack in the Wall Street Journal. An admin night is when people come together for a night, a fun night, while holding one another accountable to an assignment. The ones usually considered back burner tasks, the ones that you've been putting off. The person you choose to do an admin night with matters a lot, because that's your accountability partner. That's what one person told us. People love the social aspect because it can bring these boring tasks to light make them feel more fun, and where you go matters as well. You need to have enough space and hopefully not too many distractions. And again, don't forget to leave some time for fun. I'm Dr. Sanjay Gupta, helping you live a better life.
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5: 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I'm Ubering. 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
6: Celebrities, school, and total chaos, count me in. 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And like I said, it's the only competition where nobody wants to be the last one standing, because that person gets crowned Nation's Dumbest. You got every celebrity on this show. JoJo Siwa, former NFL quarterback Matt Leinart, Ice-T is on this show. 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
0: A better life with Dr. Sanjay Gupta.
16: Across the country right now, at this very moment, there are probably arguments taking place about who's doing more of the housework, the homework, the shuttling of kids from this activity to that. It's true. By and large, women do more of this than men. But doesn't have to be that way. And if you and your spouse can level that playing field, it's going to make both of you and your kids happier. Psychologist Yelena Ketchmanovich says this might be how you get there. As hard as it might be at first, try to think of your partner like a teammate, not an adversary. Learn how to do some of the chores your partner does to get a better understanding of how much effort something takes. And finally, take the time to acknowledge what the other person is doing, and every now and then, even express your appreciation. That'll go a long way. I'm Dr. Sanjay Gupta, helping you live a better life.
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0: What's new? What's now? What's next?
1: Hey, y'all, I'm Chase Matthew. Here's my new song, Holding It Down. Holding It Down. Holding It Down is about the small town heroes, realizing you don't got to leave your small town to be a hero.
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0: right, let's go ahead and call up Susan and qualify her for this 4Runner summer. Let's see if she answers.
1: Hello?
0: Hey, Susan, it's Rachel Ryan from New Country 96.3. Can you hear me?
1: Yes, ma'am.
0: Okay, I just wanted to call Susan and let you know that you are officially qualified to win this brand new Toyota 4Runner.
1: Thank you. You don't have any idea. I was just entering the 1130 number now, or word now.
0: Well, girl, you don't have to worry about that. Now you've got a key. You're going to be in line. Hopefully that 4Runner will crank up the moment you start it.
1: Should I not answer anymore?
0: No, you've already got a key, girl. You don't need to do it anymore. You are officially qualified.
1: Great. Can I only have one key?
0: Yeah, girl, it only takes one key.
1: Good. Then I don't have to look at the clock every half hour.
0: No. Yes.
1: Wonderful. Great. I don't know what to say.
0: It is a 4Runner summer on New Country 96.3. Let's qualify you again, just like Susan, in less than 10 minutes.
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14: A better life with Dr. Sanjay Gupta.
15: Across the country right now, at this very moment, there are probably arguments taking place about who's doing more of the housework, the homework, the shuttling of kids from this activity to that. It's true. By and large, women do more of this than men, but doesn't have to be that way. And if you and your spouse can level that playing field, it's going to make both of you and your kids happier. Psychologist Yelena Kecmanovic says this might be how you get there. As hard as it might be at first, try to think of your partner like a teammate, not an adversary. Learn how to do some of the chores your partner does to get a better understanding of how much effort something takes. And finally, take the time to acknowledge what the other person is doing. And every now and then, even express your appreciation. That'll go a long way. I'm Dr. Sanjay Gupta, helping you live a better life.
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What's good? It's Rachel Ryan on New Country 96.3. Gotta show love. 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
22: As a parent, when you send your kid off to school in the morning, you know that they're going to be learning, they're going to be spending time with their friends, but new study out of UCSF found adolescents are spending an average of 70 minutes of their school day on their phones. Now, some kids will say they need their phones to help with schoolwork, but this study found that they were spending the vast majority of their screen time on TikTok, Instagram, and Snapchat, not really apps that you're going to be turning to for homework help. Now, the study's lead author said, Don't blame kids for using their phones at school. Teach them how to resist them. Focus on what they'd get by putting them aside rather than what you're taking away. Explain how phones could hurt their academic performance, and also remind them of this. Nothing takes the place of real face-to-face friendships. I'm Dr. Sanjay Gupta, helping you live a better life.
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0: 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It is a Forerunner summer on New Country 96.3. 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
1: 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I mean, it takes you back to the first time that you're on stage for four people singing over beer bottles. But then you're like, wow, I've come to this, and people really know me and know my music. And I don't know, it just sometimes overwhelms me.
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What's going on? It's Al Farb checking in. Howdy, how are you? Shout out to our friends at Irving. Hello, Irving. 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

George Burge and Luke Bryan, Ride, Ride, Ride on New Country 96.3. What's going on? My name is Al Farb. Don't forget, we got free Corey Kent tickets coming up at 5:30. His big show at the Village Beach Country Club on Sunday.

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1: 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What's going on? My name is Al Farb. So so appreciative, so thankful for our friends at Brothers Osborne for coming to be a part of our annual pool party at the Omni Lodge Colinas. We had a big old time last night. Lots of New Country 96.3 listeners in the pool just jamming out to some great tunes. And continuing to give the brothers shots while they were playing. It just made for an even more just fun and lively events. Big thank you to all of the good people for making all our events so successful. 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We have more country close-ups to announce as we get further into the summer. So you don't want to miss them. But our next big show coming up this Sunday, more info about it right now.
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0: body weight workouts, when you do them the right way, can be really effective. Strength and conditioning specialist Dana Santis told us, with body weight training, you create progressive overload by changing joint angles, adding instability, or choosing more challenging variations of the same exercise. Two other factors driving progressive overload are time under tension and muscular fatigue. That means the amount of time your muscles are engaged during a movement, the slower the movement, the harder it will be until you reach the point where you can't do another rep with good form. You want to stop before you collapse. Also, remember this, pay attention to your breath. So important. Breathe out when you exert force. I'm Dr. Sanjay Gupta, helping you live a better life.
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1: When I decided to move, I was kind of running out of my lease in Boone, where I was no longer a student at the time. I decided to leave Boone, and I had just recently dropped out with 21 hours left to pursue music. And my parents have always been very supportive, and they don't make a ton of money. So they were like, you know, we obviously fully support, you know, you going out to Nashville and chasing your dream, but we also don't have the ability to kind of catch you if you fall.
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3: In Dallas, westbound 20, there's road work, and only two lanes are open between J.J. Lemon and Bonneview. Almost a 20-minute delay from Downey Ferry. And then on the southbound side of 35 between 183 and Commonwealth, construction closes the right lane. There's a 5-minute delay from Regal Row. In Fort Worth, there's road work on the westbound side of 30. The left lane's closed between Chapel Creek Boulevard and Spur 580. There's a 10-minute delay there. I'm Junior Caruso on New Country 96.3.
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Well, it's been upgraded to an extreme heat warning in effect through Wednesday at 8 p.m. Probably going to be extended 104. The actual temperature right now in New Country 96.3. County

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12: Across the country right now, at this very moment, there are probably arguments taking place about who's doing more of the housework, the homework, the shuttling of kids from this activity to that. It's true. By and large, women do more of this than men. But doesn't have to be that way. And if you and your spouse can level that playing field, it's going to make both of you and your kids happier. Psychologist Yelena Kecmanovic says this might be how you get there. As hard as it might be at first, try to think of your partner like a teammate, not an adversary. Learn how to do some of the chores your partner does to get a better understanding of how much effort something takes. And finally, take the time to acknowledge what the other person is doing. And every now and then, even express your appreciation. That'll go a long way. I'm Dr. Sanjay Gupta, helping you live a better life.
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8: In Fort Worth on southbound East Loop 820, there's an accident in Sun Valley. It blocks the right lane. There's a five-minute delay from Will Barger. In Hearst, eastbound 183 at Norwood, an accident did clear. Traffic's breaking up from 820, about a five-minute delay left over. And then in Dallas, westbound 20, just two lanes are open between J.J. Lemon and Bonnie View due to construction, a 20-minute delay from Dowdy Ferry. I'm Junior Caruso on New Country 96.3.
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2: 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You know, nobody's making you go to these shows and show up at these early mornings and traveling like I am. It's kind of like you can have a career as big as you want to. It's

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9: I read this interesting story the other day, which was written by a colleague of mine, about why so-called, quote, admin nights are the new book club for busy adults. Now, I learned this is a term coined by journalist Chris Collin, who wrote about this life hack in the Wall Street Journal. An admin night is when people come together for a night, a fun night, while holding one another accountable to an assignment. The ones usually considered back burner tasks, the ones that you've been putting off. The person you choose to do an admin night with matters a lot, because that's your accountability partner. That's what one person told us. People love the social aspect because it can bring these boring tasks to light, make them feel more fun, and where you go matters as well. You need to have enough space and hopefully not too many distractions. And again, don't forget to leave some time for fun. I'm Dr. Sanjay Gupta, helping you live a better life.
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5: In Fort Worth on southbound East Loop 820, there's an accident in Sun Valley. It blocks the right lane. There's a five-minute delay from Will Barger. In Hearst, eastbound 183 at Norwood, an accident did clear. Traffic's breaking up from 820, about a five-minute delay left over. And then in Dallas, westbound 20, just two lanes are open between J.J. Lemon and Bonneview due to construction, a 20-minute delay from Dowdy Ferry. I'm Junior Caruso on New Country 96.3.
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New Country 96.3. It's going to be all right because we got Corey Kent coming to the Village Dallas Country Club this Sunday. And we'll get you in for free coming up in three songs on 96.3.

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0: Hello, killing me on New Country 96.3. What's going on? My name is Al Farbath. Your chance right now to see Corey Kent when he takes over the Village Dallas Country Club pool this Sunday. It is going to be so much fun because it's hot. And this is a great way to beat the heat and see one of our faves, DFW's own Corey Kent at the Village Beach Club this Sunday. All you have to do is be caller 96 right now, 888-787-1963, and we'll hook you up with a free pair of tickets. 888-787-1963, free Corey Kent tickets are yours. 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
10: As a parent, when you send your kid off to school in the morning, you know that they're going to be learning, they're going to be spending time with their friends, but new study out of UCSF found adolescents are spending an average of 70 minutes of their school day on their phones. Now, some kids will say they need their phones to help with schoolwork, but this study found that they were spending the vast majority of their screen time on TikTok, Instagram, and Snapchat, not really apps that you're going to be turning to for homework help. Now, the study's lead author said, "Don't blame kids for using their phones at school. Teach them how to resist them. Focus on what they'd get by putting them aside rather than what you're taking away. Explain how phones could hurt their academic performance and also remind them of this. Nothing takes the place of real face-to-face friendships." I'm Dr. Sanjay Gupta, helping you live a better life.
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1: If, you know, George Strait and Garth Brooks still get excited about it, I don't think it ever gets old. It's always one of the most exciting things in the world to know, man, I took this song and went in the studio and made this piece of art that I love, that I hope other people love. And then it kind of has its own life, and you go out to play a show and people are singing it back to you. There's nothing like that. It's impossible to describe other than it's just perfect and it's amazing.
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3: Got a couple issues in Dallas. We'll start out on the northbound side of the tollway. Two left lanes are blocked by an accident near Lovers. Traffic's moving slow from Oaklawn. There is a 15-minute delay. Northbound 75 after Walnut Hill. A wreck here blocks two right lanes, causing a 25-minute delay. That had you stop and go from Haskell. Then in Rockwall County, eastbound 30 near FM 551, a disabled 18-wheeler in the right lane has caused a backup to 205. There is a 40-minute delay. I'm Junior Caruso on New Country 96.3.
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Just imagine pulling up in the back to school lane, picking up the kids in a brand new Toyota 4Runner. 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
11: They sing every word to every song, not just singles, you know, album cuts. And it's just a feeling of, wow, this is why I do this in the first place. 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
24: Now seems as good a time as any to remind you don't always have to take healthy habits to the extreme. Not only are you unlikely to stick with something that's difficult, even if you can keep it up, it's probably going to be to the detriment of something else. And chances are that something else is more important. So if you're on a quest to improve your health, I promise the basics are going to take you much further. I'm talking about diet. Try and be as plant-based as possible. Exercise, meaning multiple rounds of cardio and strength training. And sleep. For most people, 7 to 9 hours a night. I like to think of these things as sort of a three-legged stool, right? If you're not doing any one of them, it's really hard to keep balanced with the others. The key here is you don't have to strive for perfection. Doing anything is going to be better than nothing. I'm Dr. Sanjay Gupta, helping you live a better life.
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1: Couple issues in Dallas, northbound 75. There's a wreck near Walnut Hill. Two right lanes are blocked. There's a 25-minute delay from Haskell. And then on the northbound side of the tollway, an accident at Lover's blocks two left lanes, and there's a 40-minute delay. That is moving slow from 35. And in Forest Hill, got a disabled vehicle on westbound 20 near Mansfield Highway. The right lane is blocked, and traffic's moving slow from East Loop 820. I'm Junior Caruso on New Country 96.3.
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3: In Dallas, westbound 20 between J.J. Lemon and Bonneview, there's road work and just two lanes are open. This is causing a 30-minute delay from Dowdy Ferry. On the eastbound side at Central Expressway, an accident closes down the right lane and there's a 5-minute delay from Bonneview. In Irving, eastbound 183, an accident has the off-ramp to Story Road partially blocked. There's a 2-minute delay from Esters. I'm Junior Caruso on New Country 96.3.
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21: What are the chances you are listening to this while drinking a nice hot cup of coffee? If so, don't let me stop you. For years, we've been reporting on the health benefits of coffee, and that's not going to stop today. A new study, this one out of Harvard School of Public Health, found that coffee and tea could help lower your risk of developing dementia. People who enjoyed 1 to 3 caffeinated cups a day saw the biggest impact. In addition to the caffeine, coffee contains hundreds of bioactive compounds that can influence inflammation, glucose metabolism, vascular function, and oxidative stress. It's also possible coffee drinkers might be doing other things that keep them healthy. Eating a more balanced diet, getting plenty of exercise, sleep, not smoking, or drinking too much alcohol. And finally, staying socially active. I'm Dr. Sanjay Gupta, helping you live a better life.
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3: In Fort Worth on eastbound North Loop 820, an accident near Saginaw Main blocks 2 left lanes. There's a 25-minute delay from Azle Avenue. And in Grapevine, there's a disabled vehicle on the southbound side of 121 near Hall Johnson. This is in the center lane. There's just under a 10-minute delay from 114. And then in Dallas, there's road work on westbound 20. Just 2 lanes are open between J.J. Lemon and Bonneview, seeing a 30-minute delay from Doughty Ferry. I'm Junior Caruso on New Country 96.3.
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New Country 96.3. What's going on? It's Elle Farr. Bella Langley, currently in the middle of her Dandelion tour, had a little wardrobe oopsie over the weekend, but one of her crew members came in just enough time. She threw on a custom football jersey. Oh, by the way, it was also raining. Well, we know she got it. 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

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It's currently 107 at New Country 96.3. That extreme heat warning until tomorrow night at the earliest. Man,

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0: 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It's Al Farber wrapping things up. But first, let's say hello to Miss Hannah Lane.
1: Hey, y'all.
0: Y'all Night Long coming up next. And I understand you got me a gift.
1: I did. I ordered it today. I'm so excited.
0: And you do the thing that I always do. You get really excited.
1: Yeah.
0: And you wanted to show me the gift that you bought.
1: I did, because I think you're going to love it.
0: But what's the point of getting a gift?
1: Can I give you a hint?
0: No, you can't give
1: me a
0: hint.
1: Just a little hint.
0: No, just, you can't.
1: Why?
0: Because it would spoil the gift.
1: Nuh-uh, I'm not going to tell you what it is. I'm just going to give you a hint.
0: No.
1: I don't want
0: to.
1: A little hint.
0: It has to be a complete surprise.
1: See, no. I shouldn't even told him that I ordered it.
0: Exactly.
1: Now I just want to show it to him so bad. Like, I wish he was here. But I was online shopping today, which, no shocker. And I saw it, and I was like, oh my gosh, Al needs this. Well, so I got it for you.
0: When does it get in? Or does it come from China? We don't know.
1: No, it says it's going to come in by Monday.
0: All right.
1: Well, but it's like personalized.
0: Oh, that's nice.
1: For your big day.
0: Well,
1: I gave you a hint anyways.
0: Well, we could be giving you a big gift. How about a brand new Toyota 4Runner?
1: Yes!
0: 4Runner Summer, and you got one more keyword for us.
1: Absolutely, at 7 p.m. on the dot, so make sure you're here.
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0: He's won a ton of them, but how important are those awards to Chris Stapleton?
1: Obviously, when you get nominated for awards, it's nice when you win them. But at the same time, I don't ever think about trying to win an award. And I always have to put that out there. You know, I just want to make the best music possible.

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1: He's just so inspiring. 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